0: My FM, your at work and at home station. It is Emily. Well, there is now even a Wikipedia page about this guy, Jimothy. Jimothy is a wild raccoon. He lives in Seattle, Washington, and he has gained fame from being a little round, a little voluptuous. I mean, come on, I am too, Jimothy. But he looks a little deformed because he is so round, and he actually apparently has a short spine syndrome, according to Wikipedia, and videos of him have gone viral. And you know what? Jimothy has stolen the hearts of many people, and I really want to adopt him. But I need to know and I need to learn that, look, Emily, you can't just be going adopting wild animals off the street. And you know what? I did look it up. Apparently, Jimothy is real. He's not AI. And it's sad that you have to look that kind of stuff up these days. But he's just so darn cute.
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10: 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The Perth Citizens Band will perform its third Summer Pops concert, July 26th at 2 at Crystal Palace. 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Get details on this and more at lanarkleadstoday.ca. 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

0: 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Hey, it's Emily. Well, some new movies coming out is The Odyssey. This is a Christopher Nolan movie, and a lot of people are actually pretty impressed with this. I know some people are a little hesitant because it is a remake. However, I've heard some really good reviews of it lately. 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
4: Here's your three-day forecast from the MyFM Weather Center. Clear skies overnight tonight with a low of 16. A risk of a thunderstorm at Tuesday afternoon. A mix of sun and cloud throughout most of the day. A high of 23. A humidex of 28. Showers Tuesday night with a low of 16. And a mix of sun and cloud Wednesday. A high of 20. I'm Grant Demme. 88.1 MyFM. Lanark and Leeds breaking and local news. 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

0: 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It's Emily Dina, who I always forget is in his 90s, William Shatner. It always seems to surprise me. This man is 95 years old, but it surprised me because he's in the headlines again as he's going to be performing with his heavy metal band, Ucker, for the first time at Riot Fest, which is in Chicago. And I honestly is incredible that at 95 years old, still going on doing that type of stuff. I wish I have half the energy he does when I'm that age. Truly, that is incredible. I swear that man just refuses to age mentally, I think.
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0: 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You can join me again tomorrow at 6 o'clock. 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
4: Here's your three-day forecast from the MyFM Weather Center. Clear skies overnight tonight with a low of 16. A risk of a thunderstorm at Tuesday afternoon. A mix of sun and cloud throughout most of the day. A high of 23, a humidex of 28. Showers Tuesday night with a low of 16. And a mix of sun and cloud Wednesday, a high of 20. I'm Grant Demme, 88.1 MyFM, Lanark and Leeds Breaking and Local News. 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
4: Here's your three-day forecast from the MyFM Weather Center. Clear skies overnight tonight with a low of 16. A risk of a thunderstorm at Tuesday afternoon. A mix of sun and cloud throughout most of the day. A high of 23. A humidex of 28. Showers Tuesday night with a low of 16. And a mix of sun and cloud Wednesday. A high of 20. I'm Grant Demme. 88.1 MyFM. 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
3: Here's your three-day forecast from the MyFM Weather Center. Clear skies overnight tonight with a low of 16. A risk of a thunderstorm at Tuesday afternoon. A mix of sun and cloud throughout most of the day. A high of 23, a humidex of 28. Showers Tuesday night with a low of 16. And a mix of sun and cloud Wednesday, a high of 20. 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
1: Here's your three-day forecast from the MyFM Weather Center. A mix of sun and cloud Tuesday with a risk of a thunderstorm in the afternoon. A daytime high of 23, a humidex of 28. Showers Tuesday night, a low of 16. A mix of sun and cloud Wednesday with a 40% chance of showers, a high of 20, low 12. And a sunny skies Thursday, a high of 25. I'm Grant Demme, 88.1 MyFM, Lanark and Leeds breaking and local.

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2: Here's your three-day forecast from the MyFM Weather Center. A mix of sun and cloud Tuesday with a risk of a thunderstorm in the afternoon. A daytime high of 23, a humidex of 28. Showers Tuesday night, a low of 16. A mix of sun and cloud Wednesday with a 40% chance of showers, a high of 20, low 12. And a sunny skies Thursday, a high of 25. I'm Grant Demme, 88.1 MyFM, Lanark and Leeds breaking and local.

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1: Here's your three-day forecast from the MyFM Weather Center. A mix of sun and cloud Tuesday with a risk of a thunderstorm in the afternoon. A daytime high of 23, a humidex of 28. Showers Tuesday night, a low of 16. A mix of sun and cloud Wednesday with a 40% chance of showers, a high of 20, low 12. And a sunny skies Thursday, a high of 25. I'm Grant Demme, 88.1 MyFM, Lanark and Leeds breaking and low.

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1: Here's your three-day forcast from the MyFM Weather Center. A mix of sun and cloud Tuesday with a risk of a thunderstorm in the afternoon. A daytime high of 23, a humidex of 28. Showers Tuesday night, a low of 16. A mix of sun and cloud Wednesday with a 40% chance of showers, a high of 20, low 12. And a sunny skies Thursday, a high of 25. 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
2: Here's your three-day forecast from the MyFM Weather Center. A mix of sun and cloud Tuesday with a risk of a thunderstorm in the afternoon. A daytime high of 23, a humidex of 28. Showers Tuesday night, a low of 16. A mix of sun and cloud Wednesday with a 40% chance of showers, a high of 20, low 12. And a sunny skies Thursday, a high of 25. I'm Grant Demme, 88.1 MyFM. 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

0: 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Yes, this is a wake up call. Wake up. This is the wake up call, the most productive way to start your day.
1: Hey, good morning and welcome to a brand new day. You made it. That's right. It's Tuesday, July the 21st. It is Chris with you. Thank you so much for stopping by. Good morning. It's the wake-up call. It's Be Someone Day. Today it's also Junk Food Day. That could be dangerous. What's your favorite junk food? Good question. Jolly Ranchers, the hard candy. I'm kind of leaning towards wine gums. Kind of like those jelly kind of wine gums. And an O. Henry chocolate bar. Absolutely. All right, let's head to the calendar for July the 21st. On this date, 1836, the first Canadian public railway opened between La Prairie and Saint-Jean-sur-Richelieu, Quebec. Belgium gained independence from the Netherlands, July 21st, 1831. On this date, 1873, Jesse James pulled off the world's first train robbery. It was on July 21st, 1956, Billboard magazine called Elvis Presley, quote, the most controversial entertainer since Liberace, end quote. July 21st, 1965, Bob Dylan released his song Like a Rolling Stone. Now, if you put those two last points together, on this date, 1972, Elvis Presley appeared on the cover of Rolling Stone magazine. On this date, 1990, Pink Floyd's The Wall performed where the Berlin Wall once stood in a charity concert. Part of that's a roster, Canadian Bryan Adams. On this date, 1991, Canadian Chatham, Ontario native Ferguson Jenkins was inducted into the Baseball Hall of Fame in Cooperstown, New York, along with the Gaylord Perry, Rod Carew, Tony Lazzieri, and Bill Veeck. And July 21st, 1996, Wayne Gretzky, one last shot at the Cup, signed a two-year deal with the New York Rangers. Celebrity birthdays today. Josh Hartnett from Pearl Harbor. Black Hawk Down is 48. John Lovitz is 69 today. Singer Cat Stevens is 78. And we're underway on this Tuesday, July the 21st. Good morning and welcome. 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

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The top three stories to start your day are next.

0: you're setting your goals for the day, we're keeping you up to date.
1: Good morning. Welcome back. We did mention it is junk food day today. Dr. Alan Hirsch from the Smell and Taste Treatment and Research Foundation in Chicago, Illinois, conducted an 8-year study with 800 volunteers and claims the results show that people's snack food preferences reveal their personality type. Here's the true meaning of all that junk food that you eat. Pretzels mean you're a flirt and you're very lively and energetic. What about the cheese curls? Are you a fan of cheese curls? Well, that could mean you have a great integrity and maintain a high moral ground. If you love potato chips, that means you are aggressive, a real go-getter who will not take no for an answer. How about tortilla chips? Well, you're a perfectionist. An A is not good enough for you. It needs to be an A+. And what about those beef jerky tips that you can snack on? Well, you're the life of the party. You're outgoing and gregarious. And there was no list there for chocolate bars. Oh, Henry, for me, and as mentioned, some Jolly Ranchers, maybe some wine gums. Junk food day here. Take it easy, though. Don't get carried away.
2: Good morning.
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0: Hey, good morning. Welcome back. Here's some things you might want to chat about around the water cooler today. Marvel Comics, which has given us over 8,000 characters in almost a century, is moving from New York City to Los Angeles after 90 years as part of the Disney Empire now. Spain, Portugal, and France are facing their hottest days in history as cities in Spain could actually reach 120 degrees for the first time. The Odyssey pulled in $124.5 million last weekend across North America. However, that made it the third best opening weekend this year after Toy Story 5 and Super Mario Galaxy movie. Scientists have developed a new type of glue that bonds strongly to non-stick surfaces but can easily be wiped away with ethanol. For you baseball fans, don't forget the Major League Baseball trading deadline. It comes down at 2 weeks from now, 6 p.m. Eastern, August the 3rd. And the San Francisco Giants have signed Peyton Bonds, the nephew of Major League Baseball legend Barry Bonds, after selecting him in the 2026 Major League Baseball draft. And about 3,000 people are injured by one of these every year. A beach umbrella. That's right, about 3,000 people every year. It is the wake-up call. Good morning.
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7: Here's your three-day forecast from the MyFM Weather Center. A mix of sun and cloud Tuesday with a risk of a thunderstorm in the afternoon. A daytime high of 23, a humidex of 28. Showers Tuesday night, a low of 16. A mix of sun and cloud Wednesday with a 40% chance of showers, a high of 20, low 12. And a sunny skies Thursday, a high of 25. I'm Grant Demme, 88.1 MyFM, Lanark and Leeds breaking and local.

0: and getting your brain started. It's the Wake Up Call. 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
1: Welcome back. Canada officially finishing 14th after the World Cup wrapped up on Sunday. How about overall? Through the world, Canada remained 30th in the world rankings for FIFA. Spain back at number one, dropping Argentina to number two in the world. Mexico climbed four places to 10th to return to the top 10 for the first time since March of 2022. Norway recorded the biggest rise in the rankings, jumping 12 spots to 19th after reaching the World Cup quarterfinals. Germany fell out of the top 10, dropping two places to 12th after failing to reach the round of 16. Canada number 30 on the FIFA World Rankings. Congratulations to Team Canada for a good showing at the FIFA World Cup. That's going to do it for our time together here on the Wake Up Call for this Tuesday, July the 21st. Plenty more news, sports, weather, great programming on the way as our Tuesday rolls along. Join me tomorrow morning. We'll open up your Wednesday right across the entire province with the Wake Up Call at 5 a.m. That's all the time I have for you today, my friends. And as always, I thank you for yours. Have a wonderful Tuesday. We'll chat tomorrow.
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1: Good morning, I'm Jessica Minnie. Mainly cloudy with showers beginning this afternoon and a risk of a thunderstorm. Here's what's happening in Lanark and Leeds. Smiths Falls is moving ahead with their $18.2 million trunk water main replacement project as they are set to award the $2.5 million tender to Ingham & Son Construction for the first phase. The town will pay about $721,000 in total for this phase and additional consulting services after securing a provincial grant of up to $13.3 million for the total project. Mayor Sean Panko asked if the new pipes could be larger than what's planned after seeing excess flooding during this month's storm, but Director of Public Works Paul McMunn said it's not feasible.
2: With storm sewer design, we designed to a 1 in 5 year storm. If we had to design for a 100-year storm or something in excess of a 100-year storm, which I would argue we were subject to last Thursday, you would never be able to get a pipe in the ground large enough to handle those flows.
1: McMunn wants the first phase of construction done by December 1st, starting in August. Ontario Federation of Agriculture members in Dundas, Frontenac, Grenville, and Leeds can help shape the future of agriculture by voting for their next director. Incumbent Click Cameron is seeking re-election, while Julian Whitaker says he offers a grassroots perspective focused on accountability and farmland protection. Voting runs August 17th to September 11th by mail, phone, or online. It's growing up on the farm, local families building the future of agriculture one generation at a time, fueled by Kubota. Jeff Druag with Flying Horses Farm says their products include traditional favorites like honey and a smoother version known as creamed honey.
3: Right here at the market, we've got the honey that we have, and we also have creamed honey, which is a process of grinding the crystallized honey and then having it converted to creamed honey.
1: Flying Horses Farm has been operating as a hobby farm since 2013, continuing to add new products and animals over the years. After 9 this morning, get the full local news rundown sent straight to your email. Sign up at lanarkleadstoday.ca. In sports, in soccer, Canada remains 30th in the latest FIFA Men's World Rankings, while the new World Cup champion Spain has climbed back to number 1. In the WNBA, the Las Vegas Aces rolled past the Toronto Tempo 109-83, and the Tampa Bay Rays defeated the Blue Jays 7-1. I'm Jessica Minnie with the news that keeps you connected to where you live. 88.1 MyFM 3-Day Weather, next.
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1: Here's Lanark and Leeds' three-day forecast from the MyFM Weather Center. Mainly cloudy today with showers developing this afternoon and a risk of a thunderstorm. A high of 25 feeling more like 30, and the UV index sitting high at 7 with a low of 16 tonight. Tomorrow will be cloudy with a slight chance of an early shower, high of 21, with the UV index at 4 or moderate, and a low of 12 tomorrow night. Thursday will be sunny with a high of 24 and a low of 14 Thursday night. I'm Jessica Minnie, 88.1 MyFM Lanark and Leeds, breaking in local news.

0: morning, everyone. It's Maya Pham in the morning with Jamie and Lorena on a Tuesday morning. Coming up today, some early morning Jesse Hirsch. Yes, please. Our techspert will join us to talk about Tilly Norwood. You know that AI actress who's got a new movie coming out soon? It's National Junk Food Day. What's your favorite junk food? Unfortunately, we have quite a few options here at the radio station, whether it be chips or chocolate bars. That's why I always try to bring at least some fruit, too. But yeah, it's all about the junk food today. Let me know what your favorite junk food is. And some entertainment news on the way, including Stevie Wonder confirming what most of us already knew. How rude of people to assume otherwise. Here's Rude Magic on MyFM in the morning.
1: Sets.

0: FM in the Morning with Jamie and Lorena. Jamie will be back with us on Monday. Jesse Hirsch, our techspert, is with us now, talking to us about AI actors. Now, we have an AI actor, actress, whichever you prefer, Tilly Norwood. We were talking about her a little bit earlier on the morning show earlier this week. She's going to be starring in a debut feature film, and this is sparking a lot of debate online because she is not real. And it just kind of, it opens up a whole other realm of things to talk about with movies. I mean, where do you go with the Academy Awards with someone like this? And, you know, Jesse, just basically, let's get your take on Tilly Norwood.
1: Well, I think the first place to start is to acknowledge that she is real. I mean, she's not human, that we know, but she's real in the sense that if people believe the things she says, if people listen to the stories she tells, if people watch a movie where she's the star, that does kind of make her real on some sense. Now, part of the reason she exists is actors cost money. Famous actors cost a lot of money. And this allows a media company, a film company, to create content, to create stories in a way that might be cheaper, that might be easier to control the actor, easier to get them to endorse products that a traditional actor might not. Ironically, the music industry is kind of a little ahead when it comes to this drama or conflict, in that Spotify and other music platforms are being flooded by AI-generated music and AI-generated musicians and bands. And so the Academy Awards, sorry, the Grammys, have already had to create a separate category for kind of AI music, as well as create rules in terms of what humans can and can't do with these tools to still be qualified for, you know, the best rock song or the best country song. So to your point, I suspect the Academy Awards, the Oscars, will have to figure out a similar logic.
0: Oh, won't that be weird? A separate category at the Academy Awards for actors who are not human. What do you think about that? 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
1: Good morning, I'm Jessica Minnie. Time for What's Good in Lanark and Leeds, where we catch up with local newsmakers and people doing interesting things in the community.
2: I love that. We've had a few kids come in that say they don't want gifts, they want people to just donate.
3: Smiths Falls Community Food Bank Executive Director Natalia Sodaroff says residents are finding thoughtful new ways to help local families. All as demand doesn't slow at the food bank, it's more plateaued, but Sodaroff says the summer months have brought a new harvest with them.
2: Produce donations go up through like the farms around us that donate. Miller's Bay has been huge for us. We have people just in the community that are growing things for us. And then, of course, our community garden.
3: Birthday collections, local farms, and home gardens are all helping provide food and special items for clients as well. 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
1: Here's Lanark and Leeds 3-day forecast from the MyFM Weather Center. Mainly cloudy today with showers developing this afternoon and a risk of a thunderstorm, a high of 25 feeling more like 30, and the UV index sitting high at 7 with a low of 16 tonight. Tomorrow will be cloudy with a slight chance of an early shower, high of 21 with the UV index at 4 or moderate and a low of 12 tomorrow night. Thursday will be sunny with a high of 24 and a low of 14 Thursday night. I'm Jessica Minnie, 88.1 MyFM Lanark and Leeds, breaking in local news.

This is MyFM on a Tuesday morning. Thank you very much for being here with me. Our big question of the morning is, what is the most useless thing that you are strangely good at? Let us know. Text 855-WIN-MYFM. It can be anything. I am actually strangely good at archery. I've done it twice. The guy at the range the one time said I was a natural at archery. Like, where will that get me? Coming up, entertainment news, including a story about Kelly Clarkson, which has us all wondering if she's been to Taco Bell lately. And Stevie Wonder is blind, so stop asking. First, here's The Weeknd, Take My Breath, on MyFM in the Morning.

0: FM in the morning with Jamie and Lorena, taking a look at some entertainment news this morning. Anne Hathaway says The Princess Diaries 3 is moving in the right direction, despite a major script restart. In a recent interview with Andy Cohen, she said, "We kind of had to start over with this new direction. No release date or production schedule has been announced, partly because Hathaway is pregnant, of course, with her third child. Julie Andrews, who's 90, has expressed interest in returning, though no additional cast has been confirmed." During her Las Vegas residency at Caesar's Palace on Saturday, Kelly Clarkson told the audience about a recent post-show bathroom trip, joking that she may have contracted that lettuce-linked intestinal illness sweeping the U.S.
1: "I don't know what's wrong with me. I don't know if I got that thing, you know, that people, like, eat lettuce. But last night during the show, I was like, oh, my God. And I get back to my room, and I have never been so happy there's not a man in the room."
0: I know, sometimes it's nice to be in a hotel room totally alone, isn't it? Stevie Wonder made a surprise appearance on Saturday at the Wonderful event, a free tribute concert in downtown Los Angeles. He took the stage at one point and was quick to point out one thing.
2: "The reality is I've not seen any of you. So, oh yeah. So all those rumors about me being able to see, okay. Visually, no, but spiritually, yes. And if they don't believe you, tell them to let me drive their car."
0: Country star Brad Paisley attended Taylor Swift and Travis Kelce's July 3rd wedding at Madison Square Garden with wife Kimberly. In an interview with the Associated Press, Paisley talked a bit about the wedding.
3: "They were very clear with the invite. I took this personally when I got the invite, because in the invite it said, if you're getting this, you mean a lot to us. And, you know, and it was really fun to watch the cat mouse game of, like, we can tell you roughly where it's going to be. We're not going to say what building. We're not going to say, you know, and we're not, and here's the date. And here, if you're in, we'll tell you more." And I was like, I went to my wife. I said, "Want to go?" She's like, "Absolutely. We got to be there." One of the most, ironically, one of the least pretentious weddings.
0: Swift and Kelce donated $26 million to charities around the time of their wedding, including the Paisley's Nashville nonprofit, The Store. Hey, we're asking this morning, what is the most useless thing you are strangely good at? Let us know. 855-WIN-MYFM. 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

0: 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Here's what's happening in Lanark Leeds.
1: Good morning. I'm Jessica Minnie. Here's what's coming up over the next 48 hours. It's everything you need to know.
2: The middle of the week brings a mix of community traditions, meaningful gatherings, and a chance to celebrate local talent. 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Wednesday brings an opportunity to recognize those who have served. The Royal Canadian Legion Branch 95 will host a Veterans Crosswalk Dedication Ceremony in Smiths Falls, officially unveiling the new crosswalks while honoring Canadian veterans and current Armed Forces members. And for a more relaxed afternoon, coffee and meaningful discussions in Perth invites residents to share ideas and take part in guided conversations, while the evening brings live music back to the waterfront during Tunes on the Tay at Terrace on the Tay. Musicians and music lovers alike are welcome to enjoy the summer atmosphere. 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I'm Grant Demme, and that's what's happening around town.
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1: Here's Lanark and Leeds 3-day forecast from the MyFM Weather Center. Mainly cloudy today with showers developing this afternoon and a risk of a thunderstorm. A high of 25 feeling more like 30 and the UV index sitting high at 7 with a low of 16 tonight. Tomorrow will be cloudy with a slight chance of an early shower. High of 21 with the UV index at 4 or moderate and a low of 12 tomorrow night. Thursday will be sunny with a high of 24 and a low of 14 Thursday night. I'm Jessica Minnie, 88.1 MyFM Lanark and Leeds, breaking in local news.

0: 9 FM in the morning with Jamie and Lorena. It's Chris in for Jamie. Good Tuesday morning to everyone. Good morning, Lorena. How are you?
1: Good. How are you?
0: I'm good. Keep those weird talents coming in on our text line, folks. We're asking, what is the most useless thing you are strangely good at? And Lorena, do you have one?
1: I have so many.
0: Oh, wow. Okay.
1: That will get me nowhere in life. So, yeah, I mentioned earlier, archery. I'm pretty darn good at archery, which will get me nowhere in life. Also, I write silly poetry. I've actually done a couple of these for Jamie over the years on the morning show. I can just write silly poetry. If you give me some facts, I can write some stupid poem about you.
0: As far as archery, if you're really good, it can get you somewhere. It can get you into competitions and stuff.
1: Yeah, but do we see me going to competitions and stuff?
0: I don't want to put a bow or an arrow in your hands. Not at all. Coming up, it's National Junk Food Day today. A study shows your personality linked to what your favorite junk food is. We'll go over that. And Rod Stewart, Rhythm of My Heart. It's our Tuesday morning on MyFM.

0: FM in the morning with Jamie and Lorena. Chris is in for Jamie. Jamie will be back on Monday. He has confirmed that. National Junk Food Day today. Oh, love the junk food. We try not to have too much of it, right, Chris? But you know what? Today's its day.
1: Yeah, what's your go-to junk food?
0: It's chocolate bars. Definitely.
1: What kind?
0: Wow. Probably a Mars bar or a Snickers are my favorite.
1: Yeah. Usually Snickers because you're not usually yourself and Snickers kind of brings you back, right?
0: That's right.
1: Just like the commercial. Me, it's a chocolate bar as well. Oh, Henry. And then the hard candy Jolly Ranchers and the jelly wine gums. Love that stuff. Dr. Alan Hirsch from the Smell and Taste Treatment and Research Foundation in the Windy City, Chicago, Illinois, conducted an 8-year study with 800 volunteers and claims the results show that people's snack food preferences reveal their personality type.
0: Yeah, so here's the true meaning of all that junk food you eat. And we'll get to ours, Chris, because both of us love chocolate. And that wasn't in the study, but I hunted it down. And I'll let everyone know what chocolate means if you love that the best. But pretzels, we'll start with. That means you're a flirt and you're very lively and energetic.
1: If you're a fan of cheese curls, you have a great integrity and maintain a high moral ground.
0: Okay, I love those too, but I don't know if that describes me. Potato chips, they mean you are aggressive, a real go-getter who will not take no for an answer.
1: Okay, I like potato chips. Tortilla chips means you're a perfectionist and A is not good enough for you. It has to be an A+.
0: Ah, beef jerky, okay, means you're the life of the party, you're outgoing and gregarious. That is my husband's favorite, and that does not describe him at all.
1: I would put you under the umbrella of beef jerky, pretzels, and just a little pinch of potato chips.
0: Oh, okay. Let me see. Outgoing, gregarious, flirt, and aggressive go-getter. Oh, that's nice. Other than the flirt part, but let's be honest. Yes, I am. Okay. What would I put you as? All right. So beef jerky. I would put you, tortilla chips. Definitely sometimes. Cause you make sure things are right. Potato chips too. And pretzels. Yep.
1: Okay.
0: So the milk chocolate, if you can't get enough of milk chocolate, you're typically a friendly and happy person. You're versatile and deal with situations as they happen. You find satisfaction in the simplicity and don't need anything too expensive or fancy to be content.
1: That's me to a T, and I think that's pretty good characterization of yourself too.
0: Yeah. Let us know if you missed that and you want it again. Let us know. This is MyFM in the morning.

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1: Good morning, I'm Jessica Minnie. Mainly cloudy with showers beginning this afternoon and a risk of a thunderstorm. Here's what's happening in Lanark and Leeds. As forest fires continue to force people from their homes across Canada, Northern Reach Network says the need to rescue displaced animals has never been greater. The organization is appealing for donations and support to continue providing food, veterinary care, and emergency transportation. Board member Paul Bishop explains what's happening.
2: As the wildfires continue to threaten the communities across the region, thousands of families have been forced to evacuate their homes with little to no notice. We are on the front line supporting both the people and the animals affected by this crisis. Many evacuees are struggling to find a safe, temporary housing for their beloved pets.
1: Northern Reach is encouraging the public to donate to its emergency GoFundMe campaign or share the fundraiser online as volunteers work around the clock to keep vulnerable animals safe. Smiths Falls police have made an arrest following a report of an unwanted person refusing to leave a residence. Officers responded July 9th and determined the individual was allegedly violating probation and release conditions. Zoe Hamill, 33, of Ottawa, faces resisting arrest and 3 court order breach charges. Hamill was held for bail court. The allegations remain unproven in court. It's growing up on the farm, local families building the future of agriculture one generation at a time, fueled by Kubota. For the owners of Flying Horses Farm, the operation is about more than just selling products. Jeff Drewick said it's about keeping traditional farming practices alive and sharing what they produce with others.
3: Oh, it's just trying to keep some of the old basics of providing for your own and for others on the go, but just a little bit of hard work now and then, basically.
1: The Drummond North Elmsley Township Farm produces honey, beeswax products, chickens, and turkeys for their customers in the area. After 9 this morning, get the full local news rundown sent straight to your email. Sign up at lanarkleedstoday.ca. In sports, in soccer, Canada is unchanged at number 30 in the latest FIFA men's rankings. Spain climbs back to the top following its World Cup title. In the WNBA, the Las Vegas Aces rolled past the Toronto Tempo 109-83. And the Blue Jays fell to the Tampa Bay Rays 7-1. I'm Jessica Minnie with the news that keeps you connected to where you live. 88.1 MyFM 3-day weather next.
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1: Here's Lanark and Leeds 3-day forecast from the MyFM Weather Center. Mainly cloudy today with showers developing this afternoon and a risk of a thunderstorm. A high of 25, feeling more like 30, and the UV index sitting high at 7 with a low of 16 tonight. Tomorrow will be cloudy with a slight chance of an early shower, high of 21, with the UV index at 4 or moderate, and a low of 12 tomorrow night. Thursday will be sunny with a high of 24 and a low of 14 Thursday night. I'm Jessica Minnie, 88.1 MyFM Lanark and Leeds, breaking in local news.

0: Welcome into a Tuesday morning, MyFM in the morning. And we are asking you, what is the most useless thing you are strangely good at?
1: Jeremy texted and he says, I can read Braille, but I can also see. So I can't read Braille. Piquing my interest level about it, I think I would actually.
0: But why?
1: Just to be able to do it and, you know, kind of experience what others who are visually impaired have to do on a daily basis.
0: That is actually a good point. Are you getting enough quality sleep? This is an important thing we're going to highlight this morning. Enough quality sleep to allow your body to repair and build new muscle. So there are some questions we need to answer. This is from the National Sleep Foundation to rate our sleep. If you can't say yes to at least three of these things, your health and strength gains may be suffering.
1: I don't get a lot of sleep. I average 4 to 5 hours during the week, Lorena. As you know, I'm a night hawk. And when I try and sleep in on the weekends with no alarm clock, I still get up at 6 a.m. bright and bushy-tailed, wide awake, and it sucks.
0: I bet you do.
1: So first question here. So remember, if you need to answer three of the four with a yes to be okay. Do you use your bed for sleep, not for TV, reading, or intimacy 85% of the time? Answer, Lorena?
0: I say yes to that.
1: Me as well. Mm-hmm. I don't have a television in my room, so definitely
0: no,
1: yes.
0: Me either. Do you fall asleep in 30 minutes or less?
1: I fall asleep what in 30 seconds or less. I can.
0: Because you're so tired.
1: I can fall asleep anywhere. In my truck, on my couch, on a park bench. Honestly, I can fall asleep anywhere.
0: Chris, it's a sign you're overtired.
1: No, it's a sign I'm comfortable.
0: No, it's not. Well, it's both. It's both, really. And I can usually fall asleep in 30 minutes or less, unless it's a Sunday night. Then I always have trouble.
1: Question number three, do you sleep through the night or wake up no more than once?
0: No. I wake up so many times.
1: I wake up once to go to the washroom and right back to sleep. And that correlates with our fourth one. If you wake up during the night, do you go back to sleep in no more than 20 minutes, Lorena?
0: No.
1: Yes, for me.
0: Yeah.
1: Coming up, it's an important week for safety. It's MyFM in the morning on your Tuesday.

0: FM in the morning with Jamie and Lorena. Chris is in for Jamie. We like to have a lot of fun on the show, but sometimes we get a little bit serious, right? When it's warranted. I used to be a lifeguard. Swimming's a huge part of my life. Chris, you and I both been newscasters for long periods of time. We've both read way too many stories about drownings.
1: Yes, I used to have all my colors. I could have been a lifeguard, but chose a different path. National Drowning Awareness Week this week. Running through until Saturday, you're being encouraged to make water safety a priority, reminding everyone that every drowning death is preventable, Lorena.
0: The week highlights a different safety message each day, including active supervision. I think really that is one of the most important ones. Open water safety, swimming with a buddy, kind of ties into that supervision, life jacket and boating safety, rescue awareness, and drowning prevention day.
1: I emceed a Canada Day celebration this year at a lake, and you wouldn't believe how many boaters I saw on the water without wearing a life jacket. It was unbelievable. Learning to swim is one of the best ways to stay safe around the water. Swimming lessons help children, teens, and adults build the skills needed to survive if they unexpectedly end up in deep water.
0: Residents are also reminded to always swim with a buddy, wear a properly fitted life jacket while boating, and enter unfamiliar water slowly to avoid hidden hazards. Parents and caregivers should stay within arm's reach of young children whenever they are in or near the water, as drowning can happen silently in as little as 10 seconds.
1: Yeah, so just be safe out there, whether around the pool deck or around the beach sand near the water. It's National Drowning Awareness Week. Let's take care of ourselves and each other. It's MyFM in the morning on your Tuesday. And

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1: Good morning, I'm Jessica Minnie. Time for What's Good in Lanark and Leeds, where we catch up with local newsmakers and people doing interesting things in the community.
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1: MyFM Weather. Here's Lanark and Leeds 3-day forecast from the MyFM Weather Center. Mainly cloudy today with showers developing this afternoon and a risk of a thunderstorm. A high of 25, feeling more like 30, and the UV index sitting high at 7 with a low of 16 tonight. Tomorrow will be cloudy with a slight chance of an early shower, high of 21, with the UV index at 4 or moderate and a low of 12 tomorrow night. Thursday will be sunny with a high of 24 and a low of 14 Thursday night. I'm Jessica Minnie, 88.1 MyFM Lanark and Leeds, breaking in local news.

0: 5 in the morning with the Jamie and Lorena on your Tuesday. Hope you're off to a great start. It's a Kristen for Jamie. He returns on Monday. Celebrity birthdays on this Tuesday, July the 21st. Actor Jamie Waylett, who played Vincent Crabbe of Crabbe and Goyle fame in the first 6 Harry Potter movies, turns 37 today. He had actually tried out to be Dudley, Harry's very mean cousin, but got the Crabbe gig instead. Josh Hartnett from Pearl Harbor, Black Hawk Down, 48. Comedian John Lovitz is 69 today.
1: The singer Taco turns 71 today. He's avoiding lettuce for now. All right. Singer Cat Stevens, Wild World, Morning Has Broken, turned 78 years old today. Coming up, some stories that caught our attention this morning after New Kids on the Block. You got it. On

0: MyFM in the morning. It is your Tuesday with Jamie and Lorena. It's Chris in for Jamie. Remember, we're looking for your text this morning at 855-WIN-MYFM. What is the most useless thing you are strangely good at? I had sayings when I was young. Ridiculous sayings. Spontaneous sayings. I had a sound that I made called the whale. Still to this day, my cousin... No, I'm not doing it. No, I'm not doing it. It'll seriously jack up every car radio and radio on a kitchen counter on this Tuesday morning. I'm not doing it. Even my daughter to this day says, Dad, can you do the whale just once when she's around friends? It's ridiculous. Aww. Anyways, shoot us your text. 855-WIN-MYFM.
1: Mike says, I can burp extremely loud on command. No practical use except to amuse my friends. That's great. Another texter here. I can identify a coin by the sound it makes when it hits a hard floor. Don't even know how this skill, in quotations, came about.
0: So some stories that caught our attention on this Tuesday morning. A woman says the biggest shock of her marriage was not secret credit cards. It was discovering her husband had spent years pretending to be in college. The 35-year-old says she has been married for 13 years, has long been the family's primary breadwinner. Hoping her husband would become a more equal partner, she encouraged him to finish the college degree. He had abandoned it just two classes short of graduation. For years, he assured her he was enrolled. He even shared stories about papers he was writing, classes he was taking, and his expected graduation date. When she suggested he start applying for jobs before graduation, he went to retrieve his transcripts. About an hour later, he admitted there were no transcripts to find because he had never gone back to school at all. The woman says she's less upset about the missing degree than the years of deception. Since confessing, she says her husband has suddenly become much more helpful around the house. No kidding. Taking on cooking, cleaning, and childcare in an effort to repair the relationship for her. However, the damage may already be done. Can you believe that? Wow.
1: Wow, so much deception. A New York City diner got an unexpected response when she tried to order another round of soup dumplings. TikTok creator Annie T says she and a friend were debating whether to order more food when their server politely stepped in and told them, "You have enough food." Instead of taking offense, Annie shared the exchange online, joking in the caption, "Yeah, no, terrible idea. Forgive my gluttony." She later clarified that the waiter wasn't trying to be rude. In fact, she said he was being genuinely helpful because their table was already covered with dishes they hadn't finished. The lighthearted moment sparked plenty of stories from other diners. Some commenters argued restaurant workers should never comment on how much customers eat, while others wondered why anyone would discourage people from ordering more food. Still others applauded the waiter for trying to prevent unnecessary waste rather than chasing a bigger bill. I'm with that last camp. I totally agree that this waiter seemed to do the right thing. Food waste is awful.
0: Yeah, I guess I could agree with that for sure. Those are some stories that caught our attention on this Tuesday morning. Coming up, Roby's Pun of the Day. That's right. Then your celebrations. It's MyFM in the morning.

0: 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Here's what's happening in Lanark Leeds.
1: Good morning, I'm Jessica Minnie. Here's what's coming up over the next 48 hours. It's everything you need to know.
2: The middle of the week brings a mix of community traditions, meaningful gatherings, and a chance to celebrate local talent. 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Wednesday brings an opportunity to recognize those who have served. The Royal Canadian Legion Branch 95 will host a Veterans Crosswalk Dedication Ceremony in Smiths Falls, officially unveiling the new crosswalks while honoring Canadian veterans and current Armed Forces members. And for a more relaxed afternoon, coffee and meaningful discussions in Perth invites residents to share ideas and take part in guided conversations, while the evening brings live music back to the waterfront during Tunes on the Tay at Terrace on the Tay. 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I'm Grant Demme, and that's what's happening around town.
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1: Here's Lanark and Leeds' three-day forecast from the MyFM Weather Center. Mainly cloudy today with showers developing this afternoon and a risk of a thunderstorm. A high of 25 feeling more like 30 and the UV index sitting high at 7 with a low of 16 tonight. Tomorrow will be cloudy with a slight chance of an early shower. High of 21 with the UV index at 4 or moderate and a low of 12 tomorrow night. Thursday will be sunny with a high of 24 and a low of 14 Thursday night. I'm Jessica Minnie. 88.1 MyFM Lanark and Leeds, breaking in local news.

0: you so much for joining us on this Tuesday morning. It's Maya Femme in the morning. Okay, Chris, it's National Be Someone Day. What does that mean? Be someone we aren't?
1: Maybe a fantasy of somebody you want to be for one day. If that was the case, what would your fantasy be?
0: Oh, my God. I don't know. That's a tough, was kind of hoping you wouldn't say that. Who would you be? How about we turn it on
1: just
0: you?
1: 30 seconds to think about it. I would be Wayne Gretzky in game 6 against the Maple Leafs in the playoffs in 93. And I would go to the penalty box on my own and serve that high sticking penalty you should have got.
0: Wow. Okay.
1: You have no idea what I'm talking about, but that's what I would be.
0: No, but that's a good one to go to. I'm impressed. National Junk Food Day too. I'd like to be Jim Gaffigan as he talks about junk food because he's pretty funny.
2: We want our food fast too, don't we? That's why we really love those value meals. Just have to say a number.
3: Two.
2: Soon you won't have to speak. It'll just be a noise. All right, I'll supersize it.
1: Is it sad if someone was to tell you, I know the first 5 numbers of the combos on a certain fast food outlet?
0: Sad, worrisome.
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0: 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I heard the food was great, just no atmosphere.
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0: Landmark Leeds, 88.1 MyFM. Good morning. It's the Chris and for Jamie coming up Saturday. It's the Bridge Street Summerfest returning to Carlton Place, running from 10 a.m. until 3 in the afternoon along Bridge Street. 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
0: All right, our leadoff hitter right here from our wonderful NBC company. Happy birthday to Robert William Joseph Dillable III from the gang. I didn't know he had that many names. Happy 68th birthday today. Should we just give him a number? Let's give him 68. I'm going to get an email from him later.
2: Okay, I'm not going to be part of that.
3: Other than to say happy birthday, Bob. Yay. Happy birthday to Matt Bezalier today. Have a great day, Matt.
0: Happy 31st birthday, Alyssa Bedard. Love, Adam, baby Deacon, and in-laws, Penny and Arnie.
3: Happy birthday to our papa. 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
0: Happy birthday, Melissa Ross. Love mom, dad, Jessica, Jordan, and all of our four-legged friends. Have a good birthday, Melissa.
3: Yeah. Happy birthday, Dean. Today, half a century of greatness. Happy 50th birthday to a hardworking husband and father.

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1: Good morning, I'm Jessica Minnie. Mainly cloudy with showers beginning this afternoon and a risk of a thunderstorm. Here's what's happening in Lanark and Leeds. Smiths Falls is moving ahead with their $18.2 million trunk water main replacement project as they are set to award the $2.5 million tender to Ingham & Son Construction for the first phase. The town will pay about $721,000 in total for this phase and additional consulting services after securing a provincial grant of up to $13.3 million for the total project. Mayor Sean Panko asked if the new pipes could be larger than what's planned after seeing excess flooding during this month's storm, but Director of Public Works Paul McMunn said it's not feasible.
2: With storm sewer design, we designed to a 1 in 5 year storm. If we had to design for a 100-year storm or something in excess of a 100-year storm, which I would argue we were subject to last Thursday, you would never be able to get a pipe in the ground large enough to handle those flows.
1: McMunn wants the first phase of construction done by December 1st, starting in August. Ontario Federation of Agriculture members in Dundas, Frontenac, Grenville, and Leeds can help shape the future of agriculture by voting for their next director. Incumbent Click Cameron is seeking re-election, while Julian Whitaker says he offers a grassroots perspective focused on accountability and farmland protection. Voting runs August 17th to September 11th by mail, phone, or online. It's Growing Up on the Farm. Local families building the future of agriculture, one generation at a time, fueled by Kubota. Jeff Drua with Flying Horses Farm says their products include traditional favorites like honey and a smoother version known as creamed honey.
3: Right here at the market, we've got the honey that we have, and we also have creamed honey, which is a process of grinding the crystallized honey and then having it converted to creamed honey.
1: Flying Horses Farm has been operating as a hobby farm since 2013, continuing to add new products and animals over the years. After 9 this morning, get the full local news rundown sent straight to your email. Sign up at lanarkleadstoday.ca. In sports, in soccer, Canada remains 30th in the latest FIFA Men's World Rankings, while the new World Cup champion Spain has climbed back to number 1. In the WNBA, the Las Vegas Aces rolled past the Toronto Tempo 109-83, and the Tampa Bay Rays defeated the Blue Jays 7-1. I'm Jessica Minnie with the news that keeps you connected to where you live. 88.1 MyFM 3-Day Weather, next.
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1: Here's Lanark and Leeds 3-day forecast from the MyFM Weather Center. Mainly cloudy today with showers developing this afternoon and a risk of a thunderstorm. A high of 25 feeling more like 30 and the UV index sitting high at 7 with a low of 16 tonight. Tomorrow will be cloudy with a slight chance of an early shower. High of 21 with the UV index at 4 or moderate and a low of 12 tomorrow night. Thursday will be sunny with a high of 24 and a low of 14 Thursday night. I'm Jessica Minnie, 88.1 MyFM Lanark and Leeds, breaking in local news.

0: in the morning with Jamie and Lorena. Chris is in for Jamie. Jamie will be back on Monday. And we're asking you this morning, what is the most useless thing you are strangely good at? I'm really good, Chris, at whack-a-mole.
1: Okay.
0: It doesn't get me any... No, it actually gets me prizes sometimes.
1: There you go.
0: I can also quote a lot of the lines out of Ghostbusters.
1: Really? I can do Major League, the baseball movie. Don't get me started on that, because I'll go all day long.
0: Tanya on the text line weighed in. She said, I can say the alphabet backwards quickly. I never really practiced it to get so good at it. I just always was.
1: That's interesting. Thank you, Tanya. Coming up, our techspert, Jesse Hirsch, joins us talking about Tilly Norwood, the AI actress that's starring in a movie pretty soon. It's Ariana Grande. One last time, MyFM in the morning on your Tuesday.

0: in the Morning with Jamie and Lorena. Jamie will be back with us on Monday. Jesse Hirsch, our techspert, is with us now, talking to us about AI actors. Now, we have an AI actor, actress, whichever you prefer, Tilly Norwood. We were talking about her a little bit earlier on the morning show earlier this week. She's going to be starring in a debut feature film, and this is sparking a lot of debate online because she is not real. And it just kind of, it opens up a whole other realm of things to talk about with movies. I mean, where do you go with the Academy Awards with this, someone like this? And, you know, Jesse, just basically, let's get your take on Tilly Norwood.
1: Well, I think the first place to start is to acknowledge that she is real. I mean, she's not human, that we know, but she's real in the sense that if people believe the things she says, if people listen to the stories she tells, if people watch a movie where she's the star, that does kind of make her real on some sense. Now, part of the reason she exists is actors cost money. Famous actors cost a lot of money. And this allows a media company, a film company, to create content, to create stories in a way that might be cheaper, that might be easier to control the actor, easier to get them to endorse products that a traditional actor might not. Ironically, the music industry is kind of a little ahead when it comes to this drama or conflict, in that Spotify and other music platforms are being flooded by AI-generated music and AI-generated musicians and bands. And so the Academy Awards, the Grammys, have already had to create a separate category for kind of AI music, as well as create rules in terms of what humans can and can't do with these tools to still be qualified for, you know, the best rock song or the best country song. So to your point, I suspect the Academy Awards, the Oscars, will have to figure out a similar logic.
0: Oh, won't that be weird? A separate category at the Academy Awards for actors who are not human. What do you think about that? This is MyFM in the Morning.

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1: Good morning, I'm Jessica Minnie. Time for What's Good in Lanark and Leeds, where we catch up with local newsmakers and people doing interesting things in the community.
2: I love that. We've had a few kids come in that say they don't want gifts, they want people to just donate.
3: Smiths Falls Community Food Bank Executive Director Natalia Sodaroff says residents are finding thoughtful new ways to help local families. All as demand doesn't slow at the food bank, it's more plateaued, but Sodaroff says the summer months have brought a new harvest with them.
2: Produce donations go up through like the farms around us that donate. Miller's Bay has been huge for us. We have people just in the community that are growing things for us. And then, of course, our community garden.
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4: The annual general meeting of the Otter Lake Landowners Association is coming up this Saturday, July 25th, at the Ronald E. Holman Municipal Complex. 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
1: Here's Lanark and Leeds 3-day forecast from the MyFM Weather Center. Mainly cloudy today with showers developing this afternoon and a risk of a thunderstorm. A high of 25 feeling more like 30 and the UV index sitting high at 7 with a low of 16 tonight. Tomorrow will be cloudy with a slight chance of an early shower. High of 21 with the UV index at 4 moderate and a low of 12 tomorrow night. Thursday will be sunny with a high of 24 and a low of 14 Thursday night. I'm Jessica Minnie, 88.1 MyFM Lanark and Leeds, breaking in local news.

0: My FM in the Morning with Jamie and Lorena. It's Chris in for Jamie. Our big question of the morning is, what is the most useless thing you are strangely good at? Let us know. Text 855-WIN-MY-FM. It can be anything. You and I were talking off air about something that you don't want to say. I think you should.
1: I share just about everything. Like, I'm an oversharer, as people know. But this is an embarrassing thing that I can do that's useless. That, you know, the way I think of it is, if your kids bug you to do this thing, that is your useless talent.
0: Yeah, hence my whale sound for my daughters. Okay, spill it.
1: I am a bit of a ventriloquist.
0: Really?
1: But I can only say a couple words, okay?
0: Okay.
1: So, ready? Oh, my God.
0: Okay,
1: okay, ready?
0: Up. Fire away.
1: So, you're looking at me. You know my mouth isn't moving, right?
0: Right.
2: Hi, Haley. Hi, Haley.
1: What did it
0: say? Hi, Haley?
1: Hi, Harry.
0: Okay, I thought I said Haley, but I was pretty close. That's pretty good. Wow.
1: Thank you.
0: Coming up after the break, we'll tell you how we can give you away tickets to see Lorena on stage coming up next week on her ventriloquist tour. Coming up, entertainment news, including a story about Kelly Clarkson, which has us all wondering if she's been to Taco Bell lately. And in case you wondered, Stevie Wonder is blind. So stop asking. It's bad. Well, Michael Jackson, My FM in the Morning.

0: FM in the morning with Jamie and Lorena, taking a look at some entertainment news this morning. Anne Hathaway says The Princess Diaries 3 is moving in the right direction, despite a major script restart. In a recent interview with Andy Cohen, she said, "We kind of had to start over with this new direction. No release date or production schedule has been announced, partly because Hathaway is pregnant, of course, with her third child. Julie Andrews, who's 90, has expressed interest in returning, though no additional cast has been confirmed." During her Las Vegas residency at Caesar's Palace on Saturday, Kelly Clarkson told the audience about a recent post-show bathroom trip, joking that she may have contracted that lettuce linked intestinal illness sweeping the U.S.
1: "I don't know what's wrong with me. I don't know if I got that thing, you know, that people like eat lettuce. But last night during the show, I was like, oh my God. And I get back to my room and I have never been so happy there's not a man in the room."
0: I know, sometimes it's nice to be in a hotel room totally alone, isn't it? Stevie Wonder made a surprise appearance on Saturday at the Wonderful event, a free tribute concert in downtown Los Angeles. He took the stage at one point and was quick to point out one thing.
2: "The reality is I've not seen any of you. So, oh yeah. So all those rumors about me being able to see, okay. Visually, no, but spiritually, yes. And if they don't believe you, tell them to let me drive their car."
0: Country star Brad Paisley attended Taylor Swift and Travis Kelce's July 3rd wedding at Madison Square Garden with wife Kimberly. In an interview with the Associated Press, Paisley talked a bit about the wedding.
3: "They were very clear with the invite. I took this personally when I got the invite, because in the invite it said, if you're getting this, you mean a lot to us. And, you know, and it was really fun to watch the cat mouse game of like, we can tell you roughly where it's going to be. We're not going to say what building, we're not going to say, you know, and we're not, and here's the date. And here, if you're in, we'll tell you more." And I was like, I went to my wife, I said, "Want to go?" And she's like, "Absolutely. We got to be there." One of the most, ironically, one of the least pretentious weddings.
0: Swift and Kelce donated $26 million to charities around the time of their wedding, including the Paisley's Nashville nonprofit, The Store. Hey, we're asking this morning, what is the most useless thing you are strangely good at? Let us know. 855-WIN-MYFM. 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

0: 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Here's what's happening in Lanark Leeds.
1: Good morning. I'm Jessica Minnie. Here's what's coming up over the next 48 hours. It's everything you need to know.
2: The middle of the week brings a mix of community traditions, meaningful gatherings, and a chance to celebrate local talent. 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There are $2,500 in weekly prizes up for grabs, but the bigger win is knowing proceeds help support community programs across Perth, Smiths Falls, Carlton Place, Lanark, and Almont. Wednesday brings an opportunity to recognize those who have served. The Royal Canadian Legion Branch 95 will host a Veterans Crosswalk Dedication Ceremony in Smiths Falls, officially unveiling the new crosswalks while honoring Canadian veterans and current Armed Forces members. And for a more relaxed afternoon, coffee and meaningful discussions in Perth invites residents to share ideas and take part in guided conversations, while the evening brings live music back to the waterfront during Tunes on the Tay at Terrace on the Tay. Musicians and music lovers alike are welcome to enjoy the summer atmosphere. 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I'm Grant Demme, and that's what's happening around town.
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1: Here's Lanark and Leeds' three-day forecast from the MyFM Weather Center. Mainly cloudy today with showers developing this afternoon and a risk of a thunderstorm. A high of 25 feeling more like 30 and the UV index sitting high at 7 with a low of 16 tonight. Tomorrow will be cloudy with a slight chance of an early shower. High of 21 with the UV index at 4 moderate and a low of 12 tomorrow night. Thursday will be sunny with a high of 24 and a low of 14 Thursday night. I'm Jessica Minnie. 88.1 MyFM Lanark and Leeds, breaking in local news.

0: Hi FM in the morning with Jamie and Lorena. Chris is in for Jamie for, Chris, what is it? Four more days? Really? Three.
1: Well, no, it's almost like three and change now.
0: Three and change. Let's keep going with these useless things you are strangely good at. Jake on the text line says, I can spin pretty much anything on one finger. Basketball, plate, football, you name it. Never got him a date, though.
1: But there could be a future in Jake's life. He can hop onto the Harlem Globetrotters. That'd be pretty cool. Just spin basketball on his finger. I like an earlier one we heard. The person who said they could identify a coin when they hit the floor. Dime, toonie.

0: Good Tuesday morning. Tracy pointed out it feels like a Thursday. Kind of to me, too. But no, we're only at Tuesday. We're asking you on this Tuesday morning, what is the most useless thing you are strangely good at?
1: From our text line, whistling. I can whistle like a songbird better than anyone else I've ever met, really. And my fiance is jealous. Okay, very nice. Thank you.
0: Another texter says, I can cut playing cards with one hand. Wow, that would be cool to see.
1: I know a couple of people that can do that.
0: Yeah? Mm-hmm. Chris, you're good at wailing, which I thought was like making the noise like Ellen DeGeneres in Finding Nemo. No. But it's actually just this weird noise you make that's actually wailing.
1: It's actually somebody, a human wailing. Yeah, it's awful. I'll be honest with our listeners. I did provide that sound for Lorena off mic. It needs to stay there.
0: Yeah, it really does. Another one of mine, Chris, and I'm very proud of this. I show people when I have bare feet, if they don't mind feet, I can wiggle my toe beside my big toe without moving any other toes. I can make it go wiggle, wiggle.
1: Yeah, not me. No one touches my toes without getting booted. I'm very sensitive. My feet are very ticklish. I booted my sister when we were kids into the wall when she tried to wake me up and I was sleeping by tickling my feet. Subconsciously booted her like a mule kick. I'm very sensitive. Speaking of toes, the annual World Toe Wrestling Championship. Really? I didn't even know this existed. It's in Great Britain, dating back to 1976. Saw reigning four-time champ Ben Total Destruction Woodruff suffer a surprise loss to Casey Brooks this year. Abigail Big Nail Beach.
0: Yeah, it's real.
1: Abigail Big Nail Beach. Okay.
0: Yep.
1: She claimed the women's title after competitors battled by locking toes and using their right foot, left foot, then right again in tiebreakers.
2: These folks take their feet seriously, going toe-to-toe in an annual contest that dates back to 1976. Competitors wrestle around on the right foot, another bout on the left, then return to the right if a tiebreaker is required. The reigning champion is Ben Total Destruction Woodruff. He suffered an upset this year.
3: I didn't really believe it was going to happen because Ben's won four times and just goes to show he done it. Like, give it a go. And you never know. You might just do it.
1: Starting in August for a full month, it's the World Toe Wrestling Cup.
0: What?
1: Exactly. I'm kidding. We just come from the World Cup. No, I'm just kidding. It's My Feminine Morning on your Tuesday. If I had to

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1: Good morning, I'm Jessica Minnie. Mainly cloudy with showers beginning this afternoon and a risk of a thunderstorm. Here's what's happening in Lanark and Leeds. As forest fires continue to force people from their homes across Canada, Northern Reach Network says the need to rescue displaced animals has never been greater. The organization is appealing for donations and support to continue providing food, veterinary care, and emergency transportation. Board member Paul Bishop explains what's happening.
2: As the wildfires continue to threaten the communities across the region, thousands of families have been forced to evacuate their homes with little to no notice. We are on the front line supporting both the people and the animals affected by this crisis. Many evacuees are struggling to find a safe, temporary housing for their beloved pets.
1: Northern Reach is encouraging the public to donate to its emergency GoFundMe campaign or share the fundraiser online as volunteers work around the clock to keep vulnerable animals safe. Smiths Falls police have made an arrest following a report of an unwanted person refusing to leave a residence. Officers responded July 9th and determined the individual was allegedly violating probation and release conditions. Zoe Hamill, 33 of Ottawa, faces resisting arrest and 3 court order breach charges. Hamill was held for bail court. The allegations remain unproven in court. It's growing up on the farm, local families building the future of agriculture one generation at a time, fueled by Kubota. For the owners of Flying Horses Farm, the operation is about more than just selling products. Jeff Drewick said it's about keeping traditional farming practices alive and sharing what they produce with others.
3: Oh, it's just trying to keep some of the old basics of providing for your own and for others on the go, but just basically just a little bit of hard work now and then, basically.
1: The Drummond North Elmsley Township Farm produces honey, beeswax products, chickens, and turkeys for their customers in the area. After 9 this morning, get the full local news rundown sent straight to your email. Sign up at lanarkleedstoday.ca. In sports, in soccer, Canada is unchanged at number 30 in the latest FIFA men's rankings. Spain climbs back to the top following its World Cup title. In the WNBA, the Las Vegas Aces rolled past the Toronto Tempo 109-83, and the Blue Jays fell to the Tampa Bay Rays 7-1. I'm Jessica Minnie with the news that keeps you connected to where you live. 88.1 MyFM 3-day weather next.
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1: FM weather. Here's Lanark and Leeds' three-day forecast from the MyFM Weather Center. Mainly cloudy today with showers developing this afternoon and a risk of a thunderstorm. A high of 25 feeling more like 30 and the UV index sitting high at 7 with a low of 16 tonight. Tomorrow will be cloudy with a slight chance of an early shower. High of 21 with the UV index at 4 moderate and a low of 12 tomorrow night. Thursday will be sunny with a high of 24 and a low of 14 Thursday night. I'm Jessica Minnie, 88.1 MyFM Lanark and Leeds, breaking in local news.

0: My FM in the morning with Jamie and Lorena. Chris is in for Jamie.
1: Hey!
0: And Chris, yay! For another few days, yay!
1: Thanks.
0: Chris, we are really enjoying Boston Legal right now. We were looking for something to watch. Wow, it's old, but what a fantastic show. And there was actually just a court case about this. You brought this forward to the morning show today. A drug that could maybe give people the power to erase memories. And 31% of people say they would take this if it could erase bad memories.
1: Yeah, put me in that category. Make it 32%.
0: Yeah? Pointed out in the episode that our memories make us who we are, though.
1: I can understand that. And I can understand also that the choices and the decisions you make on the roads of life determine the next road that you're on. So I understand that. But there are a couple of memories I would definitely erase. And I'm just being honest with you. I would. I don't think it would change. I don't think it would change my path, but it definitely would change my legacy.
0: Yeah. And maybe we wouldn't have to dwell on those things in our heads. Hey, I think this is a good topic, a little bit at least, to touch on tomorrow maybe.
1: Yeah.
0: Well, coming up, we know it is National Junk Food Day. A study shows your personality linked to what your favorite junk food is. We'll go over that after a fantastic song. Here's Choose in Texas, Ella Langley on My FM in the morning.

0: a.m. in the morning with Jamie and Lorena. Chris is in for Jamie. Jamie will be back on Monday. He has confirmed that. National Junk Food Day today. Oh, love the junk food. We try not to have too much of it, right, Chris? But you know what? Today's its day.
1: Yeah, what's your go-to junk food?
0: It's chocolate bars. Definitely.
1: What kind?
0: Wow. Probably a Mars bar or a Snickers are my favorite.
1: Yeah. Usually Snickers because you're not usually yourself and Snickers kind of brings you back, right?
0: That's right.
1: Just like the commercial. Me, it's a chocolate bar as well. O. Henry. And then the hard candy Jolly Ranchers and the jelly wine gums. Love that stuff. Dr. Alan Hirsch from the Smell and Taste Treatment and Research Foundation in the Windy City, Chicago, Illinois, conducted an 8-year study with 800 volunteers and claims the results show that people's snack food preferences reveal their personality type.
0: Yeah, so here's the true meaning of all that junk food you eat. And we'll get to ours, Chris, because both of us love chocolate. And that wasn't in the study, but I hunted it down. And I'll let everyone know what chocolate means if you love that the best. But pretzels we'll start with. That means you're a flirt and you're very lively and energetic.
1: If you're a fan of cheese curls, you have a great integrity and maintain a high moral ground.
0: Okay, I love those too, but I don't know if that describes me. Potato chips, they mean you are aggressive, a real go-getter who will not take no for an answer.
1: Okay, I like potato chips. Tortilla chips means you're a perfectionist and A is not good enough for you. It has to be an A+.
0: Ah, beef jerky, okay, means you're the life of the party, you're outgoing and gregarious. That is my husband's favorite, and that does not describe him at all.
1: I would put you under the umbrella of beef jerky, pretzels, and just a little pinch of potato chips.
0: Oh, okay. Let me see. Outgoing, gregarious, flirt, and aggressive go-getter. Oh, that's nice. Other than the flirt part, but let's be honest. Yes, I am. Okay. What would I put you as? All right. So beef jerky. I would put you, tortilla chips. Definitely sometimes. Cause you make sure things are right. Potato chips too. And pretzels. Yep.
1: Okay.
0: So the milk chocolate, if you can't get enough of milk chocolate, you're typically a friendly and happy person. You're versatile and deal with situations as they happen. You find satisfaction in the simplicity and don't need anything too expensive or fancy to be content.
1: That's me to a T, and I think that's a pretty good characterization of yourself too.
0: Yeah. Let us know if you missed that and you want it again. Let us know. This is MyFM in the morning.

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1: Good morning, I'm Jessica Minnie. Time for What's Good in Lanark and Leeds, where we catch up with local newsmakers and people doing interesting things in the community.
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1: Here's Lanark and Leeds 3-day forecast from the MyFM Weather Center. Mainly cloudy today with showers developing this afternoon and a risk of a thunderstorm. A high of 25 feeling more like 30 and the UV index sitting high at 7 with a low of 16 tonight. Tomorrow will be cloudy with a slight chance of an early shower. High of 21 with the UV index at 4 or moderate and a low of 12 tomorrow night. Thursday will be sunny with a high of 24 and a low of 14 Thursday night. I'm Jessica Minnie, 88.1 MyFM Lanark and Leeds, breaking in local news.

0: IFM in the Morning with Jamie and Lorena on our Tuesday. It's Kristen for Jamie. Our Summer Is for Radio contest is well underway. Just pop into a local business that's teamed up with us on this for your chance to win 4 Blue Jays tickets, a barbecue, and $500 in cash. You'll be hearing and seeing these locations everywhere for the next couple of weeks.
1: Yeah, a lot of us are branching out today and going to a bunch of these locations. They're always lots of fun. Coming up, are you getting enough quality sleep? Play along with us. According to this survey, even though he only gets like 4 or 5 hours of sleep a night tops, Chris is better off than me. Here's TLC Waterfalls on MyFM.

0: Welcome into a Tuesday morning, MyFM in the morning. And we are asking you, what is the most useless thing you are strangely good at?
1: Jeremy texted in. He says, I can read Braille, but I can also see. So I can't read Braille. Peaking my interest level about it, I think I would actually.
0: But why?
1: Just to be able to do it and, you know, kind of kind of experience what others who are visually impaired have to do on a daily basis.
0: That is actually a good point. Are you getting enough quality sleep? This is an important thing we're going to highlight this morning. Enough quality sleep to allow your body to repair and build new muscle. So there are some questions we need to answer. This is from the National Sleep Foundation to rate our sleep. If you can't say yes to at least three of these things, your health and strength gains may be suffering.
1: I don't get a lot of sleep. I average 4 to 5 hours during the week, Lorena. As you know, I'm a night hawk. And when I try and sleep in on the weekends with no alarm clock, I still get up at 6 a.m. bright and bushy-tailed, wide awake, and it sucks.
0: I bet you do.
1: So first question here. So remember, if you need to answer three of the four with a yes to be okay. Do you use your bed for sleep, not for TV, reading, or intimacy 85% of the time? Answer, Lorena?
0: I say yes to that.
1: Me as well. Mm-hmm. I don't have a television in my room, so definitely
0: no,
1: yes.
0: Me either. Do you fall asleep in 30 minutes or less?
1: I fall asleep what in 30 seconds or less. I can.
0: Because you're so tired.
1: I can fall asleep anywhere, in my truck, on my couch, on a park bench. Honestly, I could fall asleep anywhere.
0: Chris, it's a sign you're overtired.
1: No, it's a sign I'm comfortable.
0: No, it's not. Well, it's both. It's both, really. And I can usually fall asleep in 30 minutes or less, unless it's a Sunday night. Then I always have trouble.
1: Question number three, do you sleep through the night or wake up no more than once?
0: No. I wake up so many times.
1: I wake up once to go to the washroom and then right back to sleep. And that correlates with our fourth one. If you wake up during the night, do you go back to sleep in no more than 20 minutes, Lorena?
0: No.
1: Yes, for me.
0: Yeah.
1: It's MyFM in the morning on your Tuesday.

0: 88.1 MyFM. Here's what's happening in Lanark Leeds.
1: Good morning, I'm Jessica Minnie. Here's what's coming up over the next 48 hours. It's everything you need to know.
2: The middle of the week brings a mix of community traditions, meaningful gatherings, and a chance to celebrate local talent. 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There are $2,500 in weekly prizes up for grabs, but the bigger win is knowing proceeds help support community programs across Perth, Smiths Falls, Carlton Place, Lanark, and Almont. Wednesday brings an opportunity to recognize those who have served. The Royal Canadian Legion Branch 95 will host a Veterans Crosswalk Dedication Ceremony in Smiths Falls, officially unveiling the new crosswalks while honoring Canadian veterans and current Armed Forces members. And for a more relaxed afternoon, coffee and meaningful discussions in Perth invites residents to share ideas and take part in guided conversations, while the evening brings live music back to the waterfront during Tunes on the Tay at Terrace on the Tay. Musicians and music lovers alike are welcome to enjoy the summer atmosphere. 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I'm Grant Demme, and that's what's happening around town.
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1: My FM weather. Here's Lanark and Leeds 3-day forecast from the MyFM Weather Center. Mainly cloudy today with showers developing this afternoon and a risk of a thunderstorm. A high of 25, feeling more like 30, and the UV index sitting high at 7 with a low of 16 tonight. Tomorrow will be cloudy with a slight chance of an early shower. High of 21 with the UV index at 4 or moderate and a low of 12 tomorrow night. Thursday will be sunny with a high of 24 and a low of 14 Thursday night. I'm Jessica Minnie, 88.1 MyFM Lanark and Leeds, breaking in local news.

Anarch Meads, 88.1 MyFM. Good morning. Hope you're off to a fantastic start today. It's a Chris in for Jamie. 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Good morning.

0: MyFM in the morning. Thank you so much for being here with us on a Tuesday morning. Four things we learned on MyFM in the morning today.
1: The first thing was never give Lorena a bowl or an arrow.
0: Yeah, I am apparently, well, I shouldn't say apparently, I know I'm good at archery. It's a useless thing to me because I'm not going to like do any kind of Olympics or anything.
1: No.
0: I'm also, this is one thing we were talking about this morning, useless things that people are good at. Ventriloquism a little bit I'm okay at.
1: Okay, let's hear it.
0: Oh, don't make me do.
1: Come on now.
0: Oh, dear. It is funny. No, and always my daughter says, do it, Mom. Okay, I'm saying hi, Harry, because we used to have a dog named Harry. Here we go. You're watching me. My mouth doesn't even move.
1: I'm looking right at you.
2: Hi, Harry. Hi, Harry.
1: Very good. Very good. I don't even know where to go from that. We still got a text in from Richie. Hi, guys. My totally useless talent is being able to burp. Like shockingly loud and long on command. I can also recite the alphabet or speak full sentences while belching. Okay, listen, Richie, you need to call us because we want proof. We want to hear this. If you can figure out a way to make money off this ability, please let me know. Okay, we need to get Richie to call in. Maybe he'll call in tomorrow. Another texter said, it's creepy, but I'm good at writing obituaries. Okay.
0: Oh, so am I, actually. Useless, another person says, I can make a loud sound like a foghorn and an old Model T horn. It makes my grandchildren laugh. I can also use my voice to sound like Louis Armstrong when I sing Wonderful World. That's great.
1: So if you remember earlier on in the show, we gave you that one-liner about Stevie Wonder confirming that he is indeed blind. Here's why. Stevie Wonder made a surprise appearance on Saturday at the Wonderful event, a free tribute concert in downtown L.A. He took the stage at one point and was quick to point out that he is, in fact, blind, Lorena.
0: Yeah, people have been saying, hey, we think Stevie Wonder is faking. It's ridiculous.
1: Wow.
0: Uh-huh. It's National Junk Food Day, which is not ridiculous. I always splurge before a road trip. How about you, Chris?
1: Yes, I go to the store. I'll say the dollar store, grab some stuff. When I go to the theater, I go to the dollar store right beside and grab some stuff for the theater. Some chocolate bars. Oh, Henry, for me, Jolly Ranchers, hard candy Jolly Ranchers, and the wine gums. Love the wine gums. Actually, I got a pack of wine gums on my desk and I eat this morning.
0: Good breakfast.
1: And Roby's pun of the day for our Tuesday, July 21st.
0: Did you hear about the restaurant on the moon? Roby says, I heard the food was great, just no atmosphere.

0: FM at work. That was Nelly Furtado with Try on your Tuesday morning. Good morning to you. It's Adam Weeks here. Some changes down at the Sky Dome. Yeah, I still like to call it the Sky Dome. The Rogers Center. The Blue Jays have unveiled a new back-to-back World Series statue. It's a 15-foot-tall statue of Joe Carter soaring through the air to celebrate the iconic moment that capped off the Blue Jays' back-to-back World Series championships in the 90s. It's also a tribute to the millions of fans across Canada whose passion and unwavering support helped bring the first World Series title to Canadian soil. You can visit the statue between gates 5 and 6 at the Rogers Center. And on Monday, August 10th, the first 15,000 fans through the gates will receive a collectible miniature back-to-back World Series statue to take home. So if you're going to catch a Jays game this year, that might be the one to shoot for, August 10th. Speaking of the Jays, summer is for radio. We've got a barbecue, 4 Blue Jays tickets, and $500 to give away. So keep listening, and we'll let you know where to pop in to enter the contest.
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9: 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The Perth Citizens Band will perform its third Summer Pops concert, July 26th at 2 at Crystal Palace. Organizers say the long-running concert series continues to celebrate local musical traditions while offering residents and visitors an opportunity to enjoy live community band performances throughout the summer season. 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

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Barbecues, baseball, and cash, it's all up for grabs at the Cove in Westport. 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
1: From the MyFM News Center, construction is expected to begin next month on the first phase of Smiths Falls' major water main replacement project. Grant Demme has more at noon. Miss what's good this morning? Head to lanarkleedstoday.ca to see how neighbors continue to step up for the Smiths Falls Community Food Bank. And the latest FIFA men's rankings are out, with Canada holding at number 30 and Spain reclaiming the top spot. Everything that matters in Lanark and Leeds. You'll hear it here on 88.1 MyFM and see it at lanarkleedstoday.ca.
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0: Music from Alanna Miles and Love Is on MyFM, back to the 90s. And you know, I was thinking back to the 90s. I think that's the last time I drove stick shift, at least successfully. I remember a few years ago I tried and I almost put a truck backwards through a house. So I've given up on the stick shift. And I'm not alone. Manual transmissions are almost extinct in new U.S. vehicles anyways. They've nearly vanished. Data shows that stick shifts made up just 0.6% of U.S. market vehicles for the 2025 model year. That's down from 35% in 1980. And you notice people who can drive stick, they always say it's better. It's kind of an elitist thing. People are very proud of their manual transmission skills. But major automakers are pulling back. Subaru, Honda, BMW, Volkswagen, and Toyota have all dropped manuals from their key models. Only about 24 vehicles still offer the option. Ford's Mustang is a notable holdout. The CEO, Jim Farley, says, "Out of our cold, dead hands, we will not have a manual Mustang." So stick drivers and Mustang fans, you can rest easy. Personally, I'm always looking for less to think about than more. However you like to drive, we'll take a break and get back into the tunes on MyFM at Work.
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0: 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Keep listening. And it's National Junk Food Day. What does your snack say about you? 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

0: Shania Twain had just performed at the Horseshoe in Toronto for a relatively small crowd. She always wanted to play there. Initially, when she tried to, she was told she wasn't established enough. So, full circle, Shania Twain finally performing at a much smaller venue than you're used to seeing Shania Twain perform at. You've got to love a story like that. And we've got music on the way from Joan Jett and the Blackhearts on your Tuesday. It's Adam Weeks here with you. It's National Junk Food Day. And a doctor from the Smell and Taste Treatment and Research Foundation in Chicago did an 8-year study with 800 volunteers and claims the results show that people's snack food preferences reveal their personality type. Here's the true meaning of the junk food you eat. For pretzel fans, you're a flirt and you're very lively and energetic. Cheese curls, you have great integrity and maintain a high moral ground. Potato chip fans, you're aggressive, real go-getters who will not take no for an answer. Tortilla chips, you're a perfectionist. An A is not good enough for you. Beef jerky means you're the life of the party. You're outgoing and gregarious. I like those peanuts that have the potato chip coating. I don't know what that says about me. Maybe just that my sodium intake is way too high. Whatever your favorite snack food is, you might as well have it today because it is National Junk Food Day. Enjoy yourself. And we've got great music to come. And of course, summer is for radio. Keep listening. We'll tell you where you can pop in to enter our contest for a barbecue, Blue Jays tickets, and $500 with MyFM.
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6: It's Brian Turner from 88.1 MyFM, and today I'm at Winter's Retreat Boho Thermal Spa in Carlton Place. Why? 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Now, where we're at, you might be mistaken. This could be Club Med in Carlton Place. This looks like a Caribbean resort, and I'm with Jessica. 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
1: From the MyFM News Center, at noon, a major infrastructure project is moving ahead in Smiths Falls after council approved the first construction contract. 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And Canada remains 30th in the FIFA men's rankings as newly crowned world champion Spain climbs back to number one. Everything that matters in Lanark and Leeds, you'll hear it here on 88.1 MyFM and see it at lanarkleedstoday.ca.
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0: Amanda Marshall and Dark Horse on Lanark Leeds 88.1 MyFM. And hopefully the Jays won't remain the Dark Horse with the MLB trade deadline, now less than 2 weeks away. All swaps need to be concluded by 6 p.m. Monday, August 3rd. 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
0: 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And that's it for me, Adam Weeks. I'll be back in on your Wednesday morning at 10. Laura Earle coming up this afternoon. And stick around for the news at noon.

0: 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Here's what's happening in Lanark Leeds.
1: Showers expected throughout the afternoon with a daytime high of 25. A risk of a thunderstorm as well. Good afternoon, I'm Grant Demi. Here's what's happening in Lanark and Leeds. The Ontario Federation of Agriculture, Dundas, Frontenac, Grenville and Leeds election is coming soon. Clint Cameron's running and is a lifelong farmer and current director focused on advocacy, rural infrastructure and protecting farmland. Julian Whitaker is a sixth generation farmer focused on strong member representation, accountability and defending agricultural land. Eligible members can vote August 17th through September 11th. Smiths Falls Community Food Bank Executive Director Natalia Sodorov says that support keeps the organization serving residents throughout the year, and people want to lend a hand any way they can.
2: We have such incredible, passionate volunteers, and people are always reaching out to want to volunteer.
1: 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It's growing up on the farm. Local families building the future of agriculture one generation at a time, fueled by Kubota. While Flying Horses Farm continues to grow, Jeff Droog says making a living from a small-scale farm can be challenging. He says many small operators rely on additional work to help keep their farms going.
3: I am lucky that at times I work off the farm a bit just to keep things, well, some things going, but it's hard to survive just on having a farm nowadays, especially with the small scale we have.
1: Droog says they continue to operate the farm because of their passion for agriculture and providing local products to the community. In sports, the Toronto Blue Jays continue their series tonight against the Tampa Bay Rays. Saskatchewan Rough Riders player Jaden Dahlke was driving on the wrong side of a divided highway with alcohol and cannabis in his SUV when the vehicle slammed into another, killing himself and a second driver, the RCMP said yesterday. And the Columbus Blue Jackets are 2 days away from entering arbitration with goaltender Jet Greaves. Greaves reportedly filed his arbitration number at $7.5 million, while the Blue Jackets countered with $2.8 million. I'm Grant Demi with the news that keeps you connected to where you live. Your three-day weather, next.
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1: Here's your three-day forecast from the MyFM Weather Center. Showers expected throughout the afternoon, about 5 to 10 millimeters worth. A risk of a thunderstorm as well, with a daytime high of 25. More rain expected overnight tonight, a risk of a thunderstorm with a low of 16. Cloudy skies Wednesday, a high of 21 with a low of 10. And sunny skies Thursday, a high of 24. 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

0: I know you know this, but I'm going to say it anyway. 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

The Blue Jays are going to have more than meets the eye this August. It's Laura. This is MyFM at Work. It is the 50th season celebrations for the Blue Jays, and they continue with some really special events happening. And they're leaning hard into their Gen X fans in August. This year marks the 40th anniversary of the first Transformers animated movie. And we are not going to get into whether it was a good movie or a bad movie right now. My husband has very strong opinions about that. But regardless of some plot point problems, the Jays are looking to celebrate those robots in disguise with a Transformers theme night August 1st. The first 15,000 fans through the gates are going to get special Blue Jays themed Transformers ball caps. And after the game, they get to stay and

0: watch a screening of the movie in the dome. That is so cool. Now, if you were more of a Care Bear Stare kind of kid, not to worry. Coming up August 15th, there is a special ticketing to get Blue Jays themed Care Bears. Heaven help us if they go for the Cabbage Patch Kids. Coming up next, more Hollywood memorabilia setting records in the auction block.
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6: 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What a beautiful place. And why are we here? It's because Summer is for Radio is on. I'm with Jessica. Jessica, explain this beautiful setting we're sitting in. It looks like a Caribbean resort.
7: Yeah, thanks for being here. So we're at Winner's Retreat. We're a boho thermal style spa. So we have a couple hot tubs, a heated pool, steam saunas, dry saunas, and also some cold plunges.
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16: Here's your three-day forecast from the MyFM Weather Center. Showers expected throughout the afternoon, about 5 to 10 millimeters worth. A risk of a thunderstorm as well, with a daytime high of 25. More rain expected overnight tonight, a risk of a thunderstorm with a low of 16. Cloudy skies Wednesday, a high of 21 with a low of 10. And sunny skies Thursday, a high of 24. I'm Grant Demme. 88.1 MyFM, Lanark and Leeds breaking and local news.

It was the most dramatic daddy reveal in cinematic history and would have put Maury Povich to shame. It is Laura. This is MyFM, your at work and at home station. The lopped off lightsaber of Luke Skywalker has set a new record at auction. It was constructed by Star Wars makeup artist Stuart Freeborn, and the item included the model cast of actor Mark Hamill's hand that exited stage left along with the saber in the iconic scene from The Empire Strikes Back. The item sold for $3.7 million US, setting a new record for screen-used Star Wars props. Up next, a mix-up that sounds like it could be the plot of a movie, but happened in real life.

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0: It has Hollywood drama written all over it, but for two families, it was a real life drama. It's Laura. This is MyFM at Work. A lawsuit has been launched by the families of two men who discovered they were switched at birth 38 years ago when Kyle Balin took an at-home DNA test that he got randomly in a family Christmas gift exchange. He was not expecting to find out his parents were not his biological family. He discovered a biological aunt on a genealogy website, and after puzzling it out, they realized that her nephew, Jeremy Morrison, had been switched with Balin at birth. Both men did a DNA test and the results were irrefutable. Morrison said he had no doubt as soon as he saw pictures of Bylan's brother, whom he strongly resembled. The men were the only two babies born at the hospital in North Dakota on the day, and current administrators are looking into the incident, but they say so far they have no evidence that anyone on staff was responsible for the mix-up. Well, we're back into Hollywood next and the return of a deeply flawed but deeply loved character.
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1: From the MyFM News Center, our Growing Up on the Farm feature this week highlights Jeff Droog of Flying Horses Farm. 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Smiths Falls Community Food Bank Executive Director Natalia Sodaroff says support keeps the organization serving residents throughout the year. Students, businesses, and community members continue to offer their time, food, and financial support to keep their doors open. And the Blue Jays continue their series tonight against the Tampa Bay Rays. Everything that matters in Lanark and Leeds, you'll hear it here on 88.1 MyFM and see it at lanarkleedstoday.ca.
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2: 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What a beautiful setting. And why are we here? Because summer is for radio, and that's on this summer.

0: at 88.1 MyFM. I'm with Jessica. Jessica, tell us, this looks like a Caribbean resort back here. What goes on at this winter's retreat Boho Thermal Spa?
1: Yeah, thanks for coming. We're happy to have you here. So here at Winter's Boho Thermal Retreat, we offer a nice escape. We have two hot tubs, a heated pool, two dry saunas, a steam sauna, and also a cold plunge.
0: And what other reason would you want to come? 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
1: So our grand prize is a barbecue, Blue Jays tickets, and $500 cash.
0: No question, this is the place to be. 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
4: Here's your three-day forecast from the MyFM Weather Center. Showers expected throughout the afternoon, about 5 to 10 millimeters worth. A risk of a thunderstorm as well, with a daytime high of 25. More rain expected overnight tonight, a risk of a thunderstorm with a low of 16. Cloudy skies Wednesday, a high of 21 with a low of 10. And sunny skies Thursday, a high of 24. 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

0: Get ready for another R-rated romp at the theater. It is Laura. This is Maya Femme at work. Ryan Reynolds has doubled down on another Deadpool movie. While at Fanatics Fest recently, the Canadian actor said that he feels there are some, quote, really deep cuts missing from the movies. And this confirmed his earlier remarks in April that he had already started writing the fourth movie in the series. 2024's Deadpool and Wolverine became the highest grossing R-rated film ever at the box office. Reynolds has indicated that it will probably be another group operation and not just a solely focused Deadpool film. Coming up next, an unbelievable sports photo being turned into a trading card with a baby on it.
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0: Laura coming up next. In their first meeting, one of them was a baby in a bathtub. Next thing you know, they're playing against each other in the finals of the World Cup. I will tell you how all of this ended up on a trading card.

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0: need to check the record books to see if this is the first time a sports trading card is going to feature a baby. It's Laura. This is MyFM at Work. Trading card giant Topps has announced their next big collector's item. The trading card will feature the now famous photo of soccer legend Lionel Messi holding an infant Lamine Yamal. The infant, who is turning into a soccer star in his own right and with his Spanish team, just beat Messi's Argentinian side in the finals of the World Cup. The one-of-a-kind card is going to be in boxes of Topps Stadium Club UCC premium card packages. It's set for release later this year, and the photo was one of a series of Messi holding Yamal and helping bathe him as an infant, and it was part of a UNICEF fundraising campaign. Messi said leading up to the match, "The photo is incredible," noting, "I took the picture with him when he was a baby. The fact that we are both playing in the World Cup now is crazy." Absolutely. Up next, I've got another location for you to enter our Summers for Radio contest.
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1: From the MyFM News Center, our Growing Up on the Farm feature this week highlights Jeff Droog of Flying Horses Farm. 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Smiths Falls Community Food Bank Executive Director Natalia Sodaroff says support keeps the organization serving residents throughout the year. Students, businesses, and community members continue to offer their time, food, and financial support to keep their doors open. And the Blue Jays continue their series tonight against the Tampa Bay Rays. Everything that matters in Lanark and Leeds, you'll hear it here on 88.1 MyFM and see it at lanarkleedstoday.ca.
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12: Here's your three-day forecast from the MyFM Weather Center. Showers expected throughout the afternoon, about 5 to 10 millimeters worth. A risk of a thunderstorm as well, with a daytime high of 25. More rain expected overnight tonight, a risk of a thunderstorm with a low of 16. Cloudy skies Wednesday, a high of 21 with a low of 10. And sunny skies Thursday, a high of 24. I'm Grant Demme, 88.1 MyFM, Lanark and Leeds Breaking and Local News. My-

0: 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It's Laura, MyFM at work. A quick reminder that the Smiths Falls movie Under the Stars is returning to Centennial Park, and it starts this week on Thursday night. 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
0: That's it for me today. I'm Laura Earle signing off on this Tuesday afternoon. Thanks so much for listening, everybody. Stay right with us. Wendy and Keith are

0: FM in the afternoon. It's Wendy and Keith, and it is time for What in the Word? Word, word, word, word, word, word, word, word. Ah, yes, What in the Word is back. This is your chance to prove your smarts.
1: Mm-hmm. Yeah, I'm certainly going to be trying and succeeding. So, Wendy, okay, hit me with the word.
0: Well, we're going to try to lower that confidence, the cockiness, if you will.
1: Mm-hmm. Word, please.
0: Your
1: chop,
0: word.
1: Chop. We've got words to decipher.
0: Your word is tacit.
1: Tacit. That is like you give somebody your tacit approval. So that means like your willingness, I'm going to say, well, I use it in a sentence already, so I can't really ask for that. But yeah, I'm going to say it's like your wholehearted, like your endorsement. How close?
0: I guess kind of. It's something that is expressed or understood without being directly stated.
1: Yep. No, I'm right.
0: I feel like you stretch the definition of right quite often, and that's tacitly understood.
1: Okay, come on now.
0: I use tacit right, right?
1: I don't know. You're the one with the big brain, apparently.
2: At home.
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1: From the MyFM News Center, our Growing Up on the Farm feature this week highlights Jeff Droog of Flying Horses Farm. 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Smiths Falls Community Food Bank Executive Director Natalia Sodaroff says support keeps the organization serving residents throughout the year. 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And the Blue Jays continue their series tonight against the Tampa Bay Rays. 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
8: Here's your three-day forecast from the MyFM Weather Center. Showers expected throughout the afternoon, about 5 to 10 millimeters worth. A risk of a thunderstorm as well, with a daytime high of 25. More rain expected overnight tonight, a risk of a thunderstorm with a low of 16. Cloudy skies Wednesday, a high of 21 with a low of 10. And sunny skies Thursday, a high of 24. 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

0: MyFam in the afternoon. It's Wendy and Keith, and I have a very random question for you. You fill up your own gas tank, right? Or do you have like...
1: No, I have my servants do it for me.
0: I was going to say, how rich are you?
1: No, not that rich.
0: Yeah. Well, I'm just wondering because there's a theory out there, and just a theory, okay? Mm-hmm. That if you fill up your gas tank slowly, so instead of putting it on like the automatic one where it fills itself and you just slowly let the gas go, that you get more. The theory is that maybe A, there's less air in it, or B, there's less like foam filling up your tank saying that it's full. We're not sure exactly the science, because like I said, it's a theory, but lots of people believe it. And I'm just wondering, do you?
1: No. I don't. And I can tell you why. It's because it's not like, let's say you pump your gas. You put it on like the little, like you click the little thing that like mm-hmm. lets it go on auto. It's not like there's a foam level. That's stopping it when it gets full. Like, it's once, like, the physical liquid gets to a point where it touches the nozzle, there's, like, a little thing that reacts. The foam from your gas isn't going to do that.
0: I just feel like the air thing might be right, because, like, instead of, you know, you have all this, like, rushing in.
1: So, okay, let me just debunk that one, because if you're putting in gas slowly, let's say you're only putting out, like, a little bit from the nozzle at a time, there's more air going into your gas tank, theoretically, and like fumes and stuff, as opposed to like actual gas.
0: We need a mechanic to weigh in. 1-855-WIN-MYFM. Is this true? Is this not? What do you got?
1: It's not.

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9: My Fem in the Afternoon, it's Wendy and Keith. 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

0: 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It's 4 o'clock. Here's what's happening in Lanark Leeds.
1: A severe thunderstorm watch is in place from Environment Canada. We're looking at 5 to 10 millimeters of showers overnight tonight with a low of 16. Good afternoon. Smiths Falls is moving ahead with our $18.2 million trunk water main replacement project as they're set to award a $2.5 million tender to Ingebinson Construction for the first phase. The town will pay about $721,000 in total for this phase and additional consulting services after securing a provincial grant of up to $13.3 million for the total project. Mayor Sean Panko asked if the new pipes could be larger than what's planned after seeing excess flooding during this month's storm, but Director of Public Works Paul McMunn said it's not feasible.
2: With storm sewer design, we designed to a 1 in 5 year storm. If we had to design for a 100-year storm or something in excess of a 100-year storm, which I would argue we were subject to last Thursday, you would never be able to get a pipe in the ground large enough to handle those flows.
1: McMahon wants the first phase of the construction done by December 1st, starting in August. As forest fires continue to force people from their homes across Canada, Northern Reach Network says the need to rescue displaced animals has never been greater. Board member and volunteer Paul Bishop explains what's happening.
3: As the wildfires continue to threaten the communities across the region, thousands of families have been forced to evacuate their homes with little to no notice. We are on the front line supporting both the people and the animals affected by this crisis. Many evacuees are struggling to find a safe temporary housing for their beloved pets.
1: You can visit our website for more details on how to assist Northern Reach and their work. Veterans and active Canadian Armed Forces members can now visit provincial parks for free 7 days a week. The expanded program, effective yesterday, includes weekends and holidays at more than 340 Ontario parks. In sports, the Blue Jays host Tampa Bay tonight in MLB action. And the Columbus Blue Jackets and goaltender Jet Greaves were $4.7 million apart in their arbitration briefs filed today, with the two sides 2 days away from entering a hearing. The next time you're scrolling through your phone, visit lanarkleedstoday.ca to see what everyone's talking about. 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
1: Here's your three-day forecast from the MyFM Weather Center. Rain expected overnight tonight, a risk of a thunderstorm with a low of 16. Cloudy skies Wednesday, a high of 21 with a low of 10. And sunny skies Thursday, a high of 24. 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

0: FM in the afternoon. It's Wendy and Keith, and not this weekend, but next weekend. Get ready to partay.
1: Oh, is it another long weekend?
0: I know. Can you believe?
2: At 4:11 p.m. Eastern Daylight Time Tuesday, Environment Canada has issued a tornado warning for Eastern Ontario. Extra care and attention should be exercised in and around the following localities: Prescott and Russell, Ottawa North, Kanata and Orlean. Environment Canada meteorologists are tracking a thunderstorm that is possibly producing a tornado. Damaging winds, large hail and locally intense rainfall are also possible. Take cover immediately if threatening weather approaches. Please consult local media for more information.
1: Yeah, so you're ready to be a grandparent then?
0: Yeah. Oh, no, I'm not ready for that
1: in life,
0: no.
1: I don't know. I welcome the return of school. As soon as it's done, I'm like, oh, okay, well, like, they're super excited, and now I'm just hanging on by, like, the tips of my fingers until September starts. But, yeah, no, it's good. Long weekend, I think it's, yeah, it's next weekend, right, you said?
0: Next weekend, yes, August 1st.
1: Friday or the Monday?
0: You're testing my knowledge. I'm going to go ahead and say the...
1: Okay. you can just say one or the other, and it doesn't have
0: to
1: be right.
0: Either one or the other, and that's how I know it's a long weekend.
1: So your mind clearly already in long weekend mode.
0: Yes, I was going to say. But also, too, let me Google it really quick. It's first long weekend. It is the Monday the 3rd. Thank you so much for asking.
1: You're welcome.
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0: 5 FM in the afternoon. It's Wendy and Keith. Have you seen the new trailer that everyone's talking about?
1: Oh, for Avengers Doomsday? Obviously. It's going to be, and this is a very interesting thing because I think, and you can mark my words for this, it's do or die for the Marvel Cinematic Universe with this one. Like, they've been kind of flailing ever since Avengers Endgame. They've been all over the map. They put out, like, dozens of shows that are inconsequential. They put out a bunch of movies that did pretty poorly relatively at the box office. And I think interest is kind of like waning a bit. So if they want to reel people back in, I mean, this is their chance to do it. They've got Robert Downey Jr. coming back. Chris Evans is coming back too. And like, that's, those are like their two big guys, right? Like Captain America and Iron Man. So if this movie does not do well for them, I don't know how many more superheroes we get.
0: Is it the spacing out that people lost interest, or why do you think? Because it was so popular for so long, so why do you think?
1: Yeah, they saturated the market, like, 100%. Mm. And I love the strategy idea, like, as somebody who grew up just all in on superheroes, it's incredible what they had the opportunity to do, but I just think they kind of went, they dug in too hard, and, like, they went too far, because, like, they were putting out probably 3 or 4 shows a year, and then on top of that, putting out like 2 or 3 big movies. And I think, yeah, they had too much, but not enough like actual story to dig into. Cause once like the Infinity Saga kind of wrapped up, a few years ago, they just kind of floundered, and I mean, the pandemic really didn't help anything either. Cause that was when a lot of that stuff started coming out. So yeah, I think it was just like an unfortunate situation that they kind of got themselves into, and now DC's kind of capitalized on that. They've got James Gunn, who did the Guardians of the Galaxy movies. He's helming like everything there, so they've got some stiff competition, and yeah, this movie is either like a put up or shut up moment for them.
0: Well, we expect you to get red carpet access, first look, so we can get a review.
1: Yeah, let me just call up Rob and Chris real quick here.
0: Nicknames.
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3: Here's your three-day forecast from the MyFM Weather Center. Rain expected overnight tonight, a risk of a thunderstorm with a low of 16. Cloudy skies Wednesday, a high of 21 with a low of 10. And sunny skies Thursday, a high of 24. I'm Grant Demme. 88.1 MyFM, Lanark and Leeds breaking and local news.

0: My Fem in the Afternoon. It's Wendy and Keith. And what would be your ultimate summer package if someone was like, here, take these items and have the best summer ever?
1: I mean, if you're going to have summer, you need a barbecue.
0: Of course.
1: That's the first thing we
0: need. Grill in season, bod.
1: Absolutely. Then probably money, like $500 seems about right. Mm-hmm. Last thing I'd probably put in there is maybe some Blue Jays tickets. I think like four sounds good.
0: Food, money, adventure. Yep, sounds pretty great to me. How do people, because shockingly, this is a real option where you have a chance to win it. How can people win?
1: So what you got to do to enter our Summer is for Radio contest, where you can enter to win all that stuff, the barbecue, the Jays tickets, the money. You got to go to one of our incredible local business partners and scan the QR code. You do that, you enter a little bit of info, and boom, you're off to the races. 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
0: My Fem in the Afternoon, it's Wendy and Keith. Guess what?
1: What?
0: We finally have a total, an announcement we have been waiting for.
1: I think I know which one you're talking about.
0: Yes, that's up next hour on My Fem, and we're going to get to a little what in the word action.
1: All right, bring it on. I'm ready.
0: Up next on My Fem.

0: It's 5 o'clock. Here's what's happening in Lanark Leeds.
1: Showers expected throughout the afternoon with a daytime high of 25. A risk of a thunderstorm as well. Good afternoon, I'm Grant Demme. Here's what's happening in Lanark and Leeds. The Ontario Federation of Agriculture, Dundas, Frontenac, Grenville and Leeds election is coming soon. Clint Cameron's running and is a lifelong farmer and current director focused on advocacy, rural infrastructure, and protecting farmland. Julian Whitaker is a sixth-generation farmer focused on strong member representation, accountability, and defending agricultural land. Eligible members can vote August 17th through September 11th. Smiths Falls Community Food Bank Executive Director Natalia Sodorov says that support keeps the organization serving residents throughout the year, and people want to lend a hand any way they can.
2: We have such incredible, passionate volunteers, and people are always reaching out to want to volunteer.
1: 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While Flying Horses Farm continues to grow, Jeff Droog says making a living from a small-scale farm can be challenging. He says many small operators rely on additional work to help keep their farms going.
3: I am lucky that at times I work off the farm a bit just to keep things, well, some things going, but it's hard to survive just on having a farm nowadays, especially with the small scale we have.
1: Droog says they continue to operate the farm because of their passion for agriculture and providing local products to the community. In sports, the Toronto Blue Jays continue their series tonight against the Tampa Bay Rays. Saskatchewan Rough Riders player Jaden Dahlke was driving on the wrong side of a divided highway with alcohol and cannabis in his SUV when the vehicle slammed into another, killing himself and a second driver, the RCMP said yesterday. And the Columbus Blue Jackets are 2 days away from entering arbitration with goaltender Jet Greaves. Greaves reportedly filed his arbitration number at $7.5 million, while the Blue Jackets countered with $2.8 million. I'm Grant Demme with the news that keeps you connected to where you live. Your three-day weather, next.
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1: Here's your three-day forecast from the MyFM Weather Center. Rain expected overnight tonight, a risk of a thunderstorm with a low of 16. Cloudy skies Wednesday, a high of 21 with a low of 10. And sunny skies Thursday, a high of 24. I'm Grant Demme, 88.1 MyFM, Lanark and Leeds breaking and local news.

0: My Fem in the Afternoon. It's Wendy and Keith. And can I get a drum roll, please? Oh, but that's at the end, too.
1: Mm-hmm.
0: The total has been announced for Camp Day, which is, was had recently.
1: Say it a little bit slower, please. I don't have enough anticipation.
0: I was going to say, I'm keeping the suspense building,
1: mm-hmm, yeah. Oh, it's built all right.
0: Okay. So $12.7 million. That is how much together that we've helped to raise for Tim's camps. And of course, it's to, give youth the chance to go to camp. Mm-hmm. So that's quite lovely. And all the photos from Camp Day that we've seen from all around has been really nice, too, to see all of those memories being made just like you do at camp.
1: Well, that's it. And $12 million worth of coffee, it's nothing to shake a stick at in one day.
0: Absolutely, absolutely. Well, yes, thank you so much for taking part in Camp Day. And, of course, can't wait to do it all again.
1: Absolutely. I can still feel the caffeine in my veins now.
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0: afternoon. It's Wendy and Keith, and it is time for What in the Word? Word, word, word, word, word, word, word, word. Ah, yes, What in the Word is back. This is your chance to prove your smarts.
1: Mm-hmm. Yeah, I'm certainly going to be trying and succeeding. So, Wendy, okay, hit me with the word.
0: Well, we're going to try to lower that confidence, the cockiness, if you will.
1: Mm-hmm. Word, please.
0: Your
1: chop,
0: word.
1: Chop. We've got words to decipher.
0: Your word is tacit.
1: Tacit.

0: That is like you give somebody your tacit approval. So that means like your willingness, I'm going to say, well, I use it in a sentence already, so I can't really ask for that. But yeah, I'm going to say it's like your wholehearted, like your endorsement. How close?
1: I guess kind of. It's something that is expressed or understood without being directly stated.
0: Yep. No, I'm right.
1: I feel like you stretch the definition of right quite often, and that's tacitly understood.
0: Okay, come on.
1: I use tacit right, right?
0: I don't know. You're the one with the big brain, apparently.
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9: Here's your 3-day forecast from the MyFM Weather Center. Rain expected overnight tonight, a risk of a thunderstorm with a low of 16. Cloudy skies Wednesday, a high of 21 with a low of 10. And sunny skies Thursday, a high of 24. I'm Grant Demme. 88.1 MyFM, Lanark and Leeds breaking and local news.

0: My Fem in the Afternoon, it's Wendy and Keith. And how is your barbecue doing? Is it brand spanking new or what?
1: It's not great. I won't lie. I desperately need to get that all cleaned up before the long weekend comes. But that's like a little make-work project. But yeah, I could use a new one.
0: But you're not eligible.
1: Well, not for the one that we're giving away, because we want to give you a brand new barbecue and $500 to purchase whatever kind of meats or anything you want. You can, I don't know, put a down payment on a car, house, vacation, whatever. The money could be yours. Plus, we're throwing in 4 Blue Jays tickets also on top of that. Is a nice little, like 4 little cherries on top.
0: That great cherries.
1: Not too bad. While you're going to Toronto, too, to go check out the Jays game, you can also check out that new statue they got up of Joe Carter. I don't know if you saw that, but yeah. 36 years later, after his big, 33, I guess, would be the math on that, right? Because it was 1993 that he hit that home run.
0: You're in radio. I don't expect you to get the math right.
1: Yeah, so 33 years and very good statue form. So it could be a nice little photo up for you while you're down there and, dreaming of getting that brand new barbecue going.
0: Absolutely. Well, head on over to our website and check out where you can scan the QR code to get yourself a chance to win the ultimate summer package.
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0: My Fem in the Afternoon, it's Wendy and Keith, and
1: this isn't goodbye, it's just so long.
0: I was going to say, how do we phrase it? We're off for a couple of days, a few days, so we will join you again on Monday, but please, don't forget us.
1: No, we'll be back bright-eyed and bushy-tailed, and we'll see you there.
0: We absolutely will, right here on My Fem.

0: 6 o'clock. Here's what's happening in Lanark Leeds.
1: The Sofia Thunderstorm Watch is in place from Environment Canada. We're looking at 5 to 10 millimeters of showers overnight tonight with a low of 16. Good afternoon. Smiths Falls is moving ahead with their $18.2 million trunk water main replacement project as they're set to award a $2.5 million tender to Ingebinson Construction for the first phase. The town will pay about $721,000 in total for this phase and additional consulting services after securing a provincial grant of up to $13.3 million for the total project. Mayor Sean Panko asked if the new pipes could be larger than what's planned after seeing excess flooding during this month's storm, but Director of Public Works Paul McMunn said it's not feasible.
2: With storm sewer design, we designed to a 1 in 5 year storm. If we had to design for a 100-year storm or something in excess of a 100-year storm, which I would argue we were subject to last Thursday, you would never be able to get a pipe in the ground large enough to handle those flows.
1: Mi'kmaq wants the first phase of the construction done by December 1st, starting in August. As forest fires continue to force people from their homes across Canada, Northern Reach Network says the need to rescue displaced animals has never been greater. Board member and volunteer Paul Bishop explains what's happening.
3: As the wildfires continue to threaten the communities across the region, thousands of families have been forced to evacuate their homes with little to no notice. We are on the front line supporting both the people and the animals affected by this crisis. Many evacuees are struggling to find a safe temporary housing for their beloved pets.
1: You can visit our website for more details on how to assist Northern Reach and their work. Veterans and active Canadian Armed Forces members can now visit provincial parks for free 7 days a week. The expanded program, effective yesterday, includes weekends and holidays at more than 340 Ontario parks. In sports, the Blue Jays host Tampa Bay tonight in MLB action, and the Columbus Blue Jackets and goaltender Jet Greaves were $4.7 million apart in their arbitration briefs filed today, with the two sides 2 days away from entering a hearing. The next time you're scrolling through your phone, visit lanarkleedstoday.ca to see what everyone's talking about. Your three-day forecast next.
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1: Here's your three-day forecast from the MyFM Weather Center. Rain expected overnight tonight, a risk of a thunderstorm with a low of 16. Cloudy skies Wednesday, a high of 21 with a low of 10. And sunny skies Thursday, a high of 24. I'm Grant Demme. 88.1 MyFM, Lanark and Leeds breaking and local news.
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10: Well, good Tuesday evening and welcome to this week's Civitan Radio Bingo. My name's Jared Drew, your host tonight. Our evening's bingo is being presented by members of the Perth Civitan Club. Our caller tonight is Anne Croteau, and we have assistance from our volunteers, Suzanne Bourbonnais, Doug Coots, and Nancy McNichol. Tonight we'll be playing on bingo cards stamped on the back with today's date, which is July the 21st. Before we get rolling, here are some rules and regulations. All games tonight are played on the same cards. That means when game one ends, just keep adding numbers as we move into the next game. Please use a light-colored marker or dauber so you don't cover your bingo numbers or your verification number. You'll find that verification number in the free space in the center of your card, and it must be visible when claiming a prize. We're playing four games tonight, all on the same cards, with a total of $2,500 in prizes. Game one is one line or four corners for $400. Game 2 is two full lines on the same card for $600. Note that four corners does not count for this game. Game 3 is a full card for the grand prize of $1,200. Game 4 is a runner-up full card, usually the next number called after the full card, for $300. If there are multiple winners in any game, the prize will be shared. If you have a bingo, please call the 88.1 MyFM bingo line at 264-8811. That's 613-264-8811. After dialing, press 0 to get through. In some areas, you may need to dial 1 first. There are multiple lines available, so if you get a busy signal, keep trying. We'll get to everyone who calls. When we've received all winning calls, we'll announce a final last call timer. After that, the game is officially closed and no additional bingos can be claimed. All bingos are verified. Each card has a unique verification number located in the center free space and on the bottom right corner. You'll be asked for this number when you call. To collect your prize, you must provide the full card along with photo ID. Please write your name, address, and phone number on the back of the card. Prize pickup is by appointment only. To book an appointment, contact your local Civitan representative. Their contact information is available on the Civitan Bingo webpage at lanarkleadstoday.ca. Please note that 88.1 MyFM and the Civitan Clubs do not provide refunds on purchased cards. In the event of a power outage or technical issue at the 88.1 MyFM studio, that night's game will be paused and continued the following week from the last number called. 88.1 MyFM is now responsible for local utility outages, technical issues at a player's location, or interruptions to internet broadcasts. 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Well, there they are, the rules and regulations for Civitan Radio Bingo. And you can also find them along with an information slip that is glued to the back of your 9-card sheet. 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Game 1 is one line or four corners for a prize of $400. So we will get started as we hand things over to our caller tonight, and that is Anne Croteau.
11: Okay, all the balls have been verified. And your first number is G51. G51. I-20. I-20. I-18. I-18. O-63. O-63. N-43. 43. G55. G55. G60. G60, 60. N31. G48. G48. N36. N36. B9. 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
10: 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All right, as we wait for the calls to come in, music from Supertramp. It's Dreamer.

0: right, and we are back with you on Civitan Radio Bingo. Looks like all of our winners for game number one have now been called in, so we will begin our 60-second last call timer for any remaining bingos. Now, after that, the game is going to be officially closed, and we'll move on to game number two. We'll be back with our winners in just a moment, right here on Civitan Radio Bingo on 88.1 MyFM.
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0: 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That was the 60-second last call time period ending, so game number one is now officially closed. Well, I'm just tallying them up here. I think we have six winners, the first being Andre Hamlin. They are from Carlton Place, and they bought their ticket at Your Independent Grocer in Carlton Place. We had Mitchell Gillespie. They are from the town of Perth, and they bought their card at the Independent in Perth. We had Beth Topping. She bought her card at the Lanark Pharmacy and lives in Lanark. We had Valerie Hamill. They bought their card at Giant Tiger in Carlton Place, and they live in Ashton. We had Sean Fike. They bought their card at Independent Grocer in Carlton Place, and they live in Carlton Place. And we have Marilyn Barr, who bought their card at McEwen's in Perth, but lives in Smith Falls. Congratulations to you, our winners on game number one. All right, we will move on now to game number two. This game is two full lines on the same card for a prize of $600. And just a reminder, the four corners do not count on this game number two. So we'll continue as we welcome back our caller, and that is Ann Croteau.
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0: B, 14. B, 14. O, 72. O, 72. I, 17. I, 17. I, 27. I, 27. O, 69. O, 69. G, 49. G, 49. G, 47. G, 47. I, 25. I, 25.
1: All right. And it sounds like we have a winner calling in with a bingo. So if you have a bingo as well, our phone line here is open. The number 264-8811 and pressing 0 will connect you to the 88.1 MyFM bingo line. All right, as we wait for the calls to come in, we are going to go to a little bit of music. This one is Creedence Clearwater Revival. Have you ever seen the rain? 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

0: right. That looks like all of our winners for game number two are now called in, so we will begin our 60-second last call timer for any other bingos. After that, we'll move on to game number three. That's our $1,200 grand prize. 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
0: 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That was the last call time period ending, so game number two is now officially closed. Well, we had three winners for game number two. First being Tara Bissonnette. They bought their card at the Independent in Smith Falls, and they live in Lombardy. We had Krista Mackler. They bought their card at Dawson's in Perth and lives in Perth. And we had Alexa Graham. They bought their card at Dawson's in Perth, and they live in Perth. So congratulations to all of you. All right. It is now time for the big game of the night. This one is game number three. For the grand prize of $1,200, you'll need a full card. Full card for the grand prize of $1,200. So we'll hand things back to our caller tonight, and that is Ann Croteau.
6: All right, your next number is 068. O-74 I-19 B-13 B-13 G-58 G-58 I-23 I-23 G-56 G-56 I-26. I-26. N-34. N-34. G-57. G-57. B-15. B-15. I-16. I-16. B-2. B-2. G-46. G-46. N-44. N-44. B-4. B-4. G-53. I-29. B-6. B-6. O-61. O-61. O-71. 071. B11. B11. I-21. I-28. I-28. N-35. I-30. I-30. N-37. N-37. This is your 50th number, N-45. N-45. Okay, we're going to do the recap of all the 50 numbers. Under the B, we have 2, 4, 6, 9, 11, 13, 14, and 15. Under the I's, we have 16, 17, 18, 19, 20, 21, 23, 25, 26, 27, 28, 29, and 30. Under the ends, we have 31, 32, 34, 35, 36, 37, 42, 43, 44, and 45. Under the G, we have 46, 47, 48, 49, 51, 52, 53, 55, 56, 57, 58, and 60. Under the O, we have 61, 63, 68, 69, 71, 72, and 74. Okay, and your next number is B5. B5. G59. G59. O62. O62.
0: All right, and that sounds like we may have a bingo call coming in. So if you have a bingo as well, our number is 613-264-8811 so we can verify your card. Just a reminder, you'll need to press 0 to get connected to us here at the 88.1 MyFM bingo line. 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

0: All right, and it looks like we may have all of our winners called in now for game number three. But before we officially close out, game number three will start our 60-second last call timer for any other winners. And the number to call, 613-264-8811, extension number 0. We still have one more game of bingo to play, and that's the runner-up for the full card coming up for $300. 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
0: 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That was the 60-second last call time period ending, so game number 3 is now officially closed. We had one lucky winner for game number 3. That one is Christina Rombo. They bought their card at the Independent in Perth, and they live in Perth. Congratulations. All right, we are on now to our final game of the night. This one is game number 4. This one's the runner-up for the full card for $300. Now, this game usually goes fairly quickly, so we'll hand things back to Anne Croteau.
5: All right, your next number is N4. And 40. And 40. B3. B3. O73. B8. B8. O65. O65.
0: All right, and that sounds like we have someone phoning in with a bingo, so if you have one as well, give us a call. Our number, 264-8811 and pressing 0. We'll connect you to us here at the 88.1 MyFM bingo line. If you would please hold on to your cards until we are certain that we have a winner. And don't forget, Civitan Radio Bingo is played right here on 88.1 MyFM every Tuesday evening starting at about 6:10. 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

0: right, and that looks like all of our winners are now called in for game number four. So we will start our 60-second last call timer on game number four, and we'll be right back.
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0: 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That was the 60-second last call time period ending, so game number four is now officially closed. Well, we had two lucky winners for game number four, the first being Cassandra Provost from Carlton Place. They bought their card at the Independent in Carlton Place. And we had Larry Giroux. They bought their card at McEwen's in Perth, and they live in Perth. Congratulations to you, our winners on game number four. And all of our winners tonight here on Civitan Radio Bingo. Well, that is going to do it for us here. Thank you to our crew this evening from the Perth Civitan Club. Nancy McNichol, Doug Coots, Suzanne Bourbonnais, and Anne Croteau. My name is Jared Giroux. Thank you very much for playing tonight and supporting your local Civitan clubs.
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6: Here's your 3-day forecast from the MyFM Weather Center. Rain expected overnight tonight, a risk of a thunderstorm with a low of 16. Cloudy skies Wednesday, a high of 21 with a low of 10. And sunny skies Thursday, a high of 24. 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